with us. So let's get into some of his great slow jams. This one right here off of the blockbuster smash album Thriller, Human Nature. Yeah, this song is so popular. The kids brought it back from when the movie Michael came out. It was trending on TikTok. Jazz legend Miles Davis recorded an instrumental jazz fusion cover of his 1985 album, You Are Under Arrest. And of course, SWV famously sampled it for the Right Here Human Nature remix. And Nas did it as well on It Ain't Hard to Tell. Yeah, it ain't hard to tell that this is a banger. Human Nature, Michael Jackson. The Monday Mini Concert is on. Love and R&B.

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You're inside the Monday mini concert featuring the King of Pop, Michael Jackson's. That is Butterflies from his 2001 album Invincible, written by Marsha Ambrosius of Flowetry. Michael Jackson heard the demo and personally invited Marsha to the studio to help guide him on the vocals and harmony, even asking her directly to conduct the session. And that song went to number 2 on the Billboard Hot R&B and Hip Hop Singles charts, and number 14 on the Hot 100, making it Michael's final top 20 Billboard Hot 100. This next one became his very first song in the 37 history of the Billboard Hot 100 to debut at number 1 on the charts. And that happened in August of 1995. Written and produced by R. Kelly, this is You Are Not Alone. The Monday Mini Concert is on. Love and R&B.

0: This is Lovin' R&B with KG Smooth, wrapping up the Monday mini concert. The King of Pop, Michael Jackson, off of his 1979 album Off the Wall. That is I Can't Help It, co-written by Stevie Wonder, who had planned on keeping that song for himself during the Songs in the Key of Life era before giving it to Michael and Quincy for Off the Wall. Just a favorite deep cut, never released as an official single to radio, but it just remains one of MJ's most heavily covered and sampled tracks. Also, MJ fans, the new Michael Jackson trading cards are out, the album collection, so you can have a piece of the King of Pop as they celebrate his solo catalog with an extraordinary chase card that's waiting for every collector, and they've got all of the albums. And of course, Michael fans, the movie Michael is now streaming on Stars. Next week's Monday mini concert is going to feature Beyonce. We will go through the music of Beyonce, who also is going to be celebrating a birthday next week, next Friday, as a matter of fact. Stay with me. The vibes continue inside Love and R&B.
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0: 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A relationship becomes emotionally unsafe when you have to carefully manage how you say everything in order to avoid your partner's reaction. Healthy relationships don't require you to constantly track another person's emotional state. Emotional intelligent adults communicate when they're hurt, angry, or disappointed. When you have to anticipate someone's reaction in order to keep the relationship stable, you're headed into a very unhealthy relationship territory. This is often how people-pleasing can start in a relationship. You become so accustomed to anticipating your partner's reaction that you lose touch with what you would say or do if you weren't afraid of upsetting them. Healthy adults do not want you walking on eggshells around them. They want you to tell them the truth, even when they don't like it. So some signs of emotional safety in a relationship: you can express yourself without being dismissed. You can argue without worrying that it'll lead to disconnection. You feel secure being yourself, and you trust each other. Coming back with more music for you. 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

0: This is Love and R&B with KG Smooth. The next hour, it's Wine Time with KG at 844-258-8RNB. Question of the night. Fellas, would you ever list your ex as the beneficiary for the sake of the children? Is the story of this young man who says that the mother of his two kids, which they are no longer together, asked him to make her the beneficiary because the kids are too young. They're 2 and 6 months old. And she said, and if something was to happen, she'd have to wait till they're 18. So, fellas, would you ever list your ex as the beneficiary for the sake of the children? 844-258-8RNB. 844-258-8762. That's the question of the night. Let's have that conversation next. Wine Time with KG on Love and R&B.
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3: Hey, it's Ryan the Lion, and if you didn't hang out inside the Lion's Den, then you missed moments like this with Tisha Campbell.
4: Martin had promised me to roll, like when we did Boomerang together. 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I was like, okay, Martin, sure. Because you're used to people like saying they're going to do something not follow through, but Martin was a follow thrower, okay? Man. 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And it just so happened that I had just booked another show. And so I told Martin, no,
3: what?
4: I can't do it. Yes, nobody knows that.
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0: Welcome inside Love and R&B with KG Smooth. It's Wine Time with KG at 844-258-8RNB. The question of the night, fellas, would you ever list your ex as the beneficiary for the sake of the children? Man is saying that his ex hit him up like, hey, put me as the beneficiary in case something happens to you. Because the kids are too young. They're 2 and 6 months old. And she was like, and I don't have to wait until they're 18 to get that in case something happens to you. So, Dwayne in Dallas, would you ever list your ex as the beneficiary for the sake of your children?
1: I'm going to say hell no.
0: Uh-oh, why?
1: The reason, man, I say hell no, because I'm on child support, so I feel like the money that she's receiving for the kids, saving that up as well as wise and spending wise.
0: Copy that. Now, what if something happens to him, though?
1: He should be woman enough to be on her feet to take care of the kids regardless, with or without. Let's say he locked up. Who's going to take care of him then?
0: 844-258-8RNB. 844-258-8762. Let's talk about it. It's Wine Time with KG on Love and R&B.

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0: It's Lovin' R&B with KG Smooth. Wine Time with KG at 844-258-8RNB. This dude said that his ex hit him up. They are no longer together. They have two children together, 2 years old and 6 months. And he said that she wants him to put her as the beneficiary in case something happens to him. So my question of the night for the fellas, and ladies, you can call in too. Would you ever list your ex as the beneficiary for the sake of the children? Dante from Chicago, what do you say?
1: I'm kind of in that situation. I wouldn't leave her nothing. I'm leaving it to my child's siblings, his older sister or older brother, but I know he's going to get taken care of.
0: Why not the mom?
1: And the mother, because my situation, I know she ain't going to do right with me.
0: And how old is your son's sibling?
1: My older daughter 21 and the other one is 18 and his brother is 9.
0: Okay, 844-258-8RNB, 844-258-8762. Fellas, would you ever list your ex as the beneficiary for the sake of the children? 844-258-8762. And ladies, you can call in too. It's Wine Time with KG on Love and R&B.
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0: This is Living R&B with KG Smooth. Wine Time with KG at 844-258-8RNB. Man says that his ex hit him up like, hey, you should put me as the beneficiary in case something happens to you because they have two children. They're no longer together. The kids are 2 and 6 months old. And so I want some of the ladies to call in. Erica in Indy, what do you think of this situation? You know, would you ever list your ex as the beneficiary for the sake of the children? What are your thoughts on this?
1: Okay, so I don't believe that she should expect him to leave it, but it's a lot of men who don't realize they always leave it up to the mama just take care of everything. So, I mean, leave it to somebody who can, that you trust, who you know can give it to the child, you know, or the child's mother if you don't feel like she can. But there's so many men that speak on child support and the money not being spent, but they don't worry about the bills being paid or the last minute things that need to be taken care of for the school or school supplies or sports and stuff like that. Like, help the mama out.
0: Yeah, I had one caller. He said that that she should just try to figure it out.
1: Yes, it's always been that way. Like, come on now, somebody break the generational thing. Like, help the mama out regardless. Let's put that stuff to the side and worry about the kids. Like, when you're not here, she's going to be by herself.
0: Yeah, it's always going to be like a tussle, like, you know.
1: Come on, girl.
0: You know, like a my way or the highway type of thing.
1: Yes, put her on there.
0: Just put her on there. That's what you say. Well, thank you so much for your call. 844-258-8762. You can leave me a voicemail message on the Love Lines, and I'll play your response back for Wine Time after the fact. This is Love and R&B.
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0: This is Lovin' R&B with KG Smooth. Wine time at 844-258-8762. The man said that his ex hit him up. They're not together. They have a 2-year-old and a 6-month-old. And he said that she was like, hey, you should put me as the beneficiary in case something happens to you because they're too young and I don't have to wait until I'm 18. And so I was asking the question to the fellas, would you ever list your ex as the beneficiary for the sake of the children? Derek in Raleigh, what's the solution to this?
1: A man needs to get a trust and appoint an executor over the trust. That's what he needs to do. He has an executor. That way, if something happens, when she needs something for the kids, it'll be documented. And that way, it'll be all legal and fine. And that way, she won't have the power over it.
0: Mm-hmm.
1: So that's my cover.
0: So she shouldn't be on there at all. No, there's no way. Don't put her name on there.
1: Not at all. She shouldn't have any power over that. Like I said, that's what we mess up as black people, as African Americans. We don't follow the things that are in place for us to secure our wealth, long-term viability.
0: Well, thank you so much for that advice and your call. And you can still get in on this. Leave me a voicemail message on the Love Lines at 844-258-8762. And I'll play your response back for Wine Time after the fact. Next hour, going to be sharing your love story. This is Love and R&B.
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0: It's Love and R&B with KG Smooth. Let's dig into KG's crates. On August 23rd, 1991, 35 years ago, Karen White released the lead single to her sophomore studio album, Ritual of Love, called Romantic. Yeah. Song co-written by Jimmy Jam and Terry Lewis. It peaked number one on the Billboard Hot 100, making it her biggest hit to date. And this was a Karen White's fourth number one on the Billboard Hot R&B Singles chart. And it was also ranked at number 28 on Billboard's 60 Sexiest Songs of All Time. Make sure you book your cabin for the One Voyage 2026 cruise so you can see Karen White perform this song. That's me digging into KG's craze. Coming back, sharing your love story. This is Love and R&B.
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5: It's that time again for New Shiloh's annual summer-ending revival crusade. 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Reverend Jalen will be preaching on Wednesday. Dr. Cosby will be preaching on Thursday and Friday. New Shiloh's Summer Ending Revival Crusade continues to be a rich and rewarding time of spiritual renewal that you won't want to miss. So join us at 2100 North Monroe Street in Northwest Baltimore for our Summer Ending Revival Crusade. Again, that's August the 26th through the 28th. I'm Pastor Harold Carter Jr. We are a church determined to live with Christ.
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0: You're listening to Love and R&B with KG Smooth. Time for tonight's love story. Tonight's love story comes from Lori. It's a love letter to her husband, Edward. Dear Edward, I never understood how a single person could become an entire landscape until I met you. Before you, days were just hours to pass through. Now time feels rich and heavy with the simple joy of your presence. I find you in the small things, the way the morning light hits the kitchen table, the quiet echo of your laugh in a crowded room, and the immense safety of your hand finding mine in the dark movie theater. You are my quiet in every storm and my favorite reason to look forward to tomorrow. Loving you isn't a grand sweeping act. It is the most natural thing I have ever done, like breathing or waking up next to you. Thank you for being my home. Always, your wife, Lori. That was beautiful. To share your love story with me, I would love for you to leave me a voicemail message on the love lines at 844-258-8RNB. Tell me how you met. Tell me how they proposed. Maybe it's a funny love story, something sexy, a memory. Tell me about it. 844-258-8762. Coming back with more music. This is Love and R&B.
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0: This is Lovin' R&B with KG Smooth. 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
1: Hey, babe, I'm super busy, okay? That's the only reason why we haven't talked, but I just wanted to let you know that I miss you and I'm thinking about you, okay? And I'm gonna text you the moment that I get to lunch, but if I can't, I'll make sure that I call you when I get out. Love you. Bye. 11 seconds. It takes 11 seconds. And I think you know the point that I'm trying to make right now. It takes 11 seconds of their time to make you feel like a priority in their life. So if there's any advice that I would love to give you, it'd probably be this. Stop wasting your time. Because they're not wasting theirs.
0: Know your worth. And that's tonight's advice. Next, we'll step inside this ending for the Eye of the Storm Midnight Meditation on Love and R&B.
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8: 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And Reverend Jalen Vernon and Dr. Marcus Cosby, both of the Wheeler Avenue Baptist Church, Houston, Texas, will be our revivalists. Reverend Jalen will be preaching on Wednesday. Dr. Cosby will be preaching on Thursday and Friday. New Shiloh's Summer Ending Revival Crusade continues to be a rich and rewarding time of spiritual renewal that you won't want to miss. So join us at 2100 North Monroe Street in Northwest Baltimore for our Summer Ending Revival Crusade. Again, that's August the 26th through the 28th. I'm Pastor Harold Carter Jr. We are a church determined to live with Christ.
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0: 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Let's step inside the Zendin for the Eye of the Storm Midnight Meditation. Tonight, we're going to do the Money Mantra. Let's do the Money Mantra for Money Monday. So repeat the Money Mantra. Money, money comes from within. Money, money is my friend. It grows and grows, and flows, has no beginning and no end. Money, money comes from within. Money, money is my friend. It grows and grows, and flows, has no beginning and no end. Money, money comes from within. Money, money is my friend. It grows and grows and flows, has no beginning and no end. You stay with me. The vibes continue tonight inside Love and R&B.
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0: This is Love & R&B with KG Smooth, wrapping up a manic Monday. I hope I smoothed it out just perfectly for you. The night is set, and so you are ready to tackle tomorrow. But you got to do one thing. Join me right back here tomorrow evening for all of the vibes. Yeah, you know, I'm going to have the music. We are going to... I got a good one for KG's Discovery tomorrow. And we just going to vibe out. Make sure that you follow the show on social media at Love & R&B Show on Facebook and Instagram. And then follow me, the host, while you're at it. I am at KG Smooth. So you enjoy your night. I'm KG Smooth. One love, one life. This is Love and R&B. Have a good night.
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1: This is a love that withstands time, space, and matter forever. Forever's a mighty long time. Here we are decades later. 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

0: Get your laugh on with Lavelle Crawford performing live at the Baltimore Comedy Factory this Friday through Sunday. You've seen the big guy on the Jamie Foxx show and the Last Comic Standing. Now see him live. Lavelle Crawford.
1: You like white mom, black, whoever your mom is, you go to the grocery store, she pulls up in the grocery store, and all we got to give you that briefing. Now, I'm finna go in this grocery store to put a little something on the light bill, because they about to cut our shit off. But I ain't that worried about it, because I put the bill in your name. When we get up in this damn store, I don't want you touching shit. I don't want you asking for shit. Matter of fact, I want your eyes closed. Because I don't want your ass looking at shit.
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5: 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That would be crazy.
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The temperature is rising, and we're bringing the heat with the best variety of R&B. 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We will not cool down. 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

0: Motown Philly is coming to Baltimore. 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
4: Hey, it's Ryan the Lion, and if you didn't hang out inside the Lion's Den, then you miss moments like this with Tisha Campbell.
5: Martin had promised me to roll, like when we did Boomerang together, he was like, okay, T, whatever I do first, I want you to play the wife or the girlfriend. I was like, okay, Martin, sure. Because you're used to people like saying they're going to do
4: something
5: not follow through, but Martin was a follow thrower, okay? Man. I know I'm making up words. And it just so happened that I had just booked another show. And so I told Martin, no,
4: what?
5: I can't do it. Yes, no. Nobody knows that.
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7: Like white mama, black, who are your mama? 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I don't want you asking for shit. Matter of fact, I want your eyes closed. Because I don't want your ass looking at shit.
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3: Hey, it's Ryan the Lion, and if you didn't hang out inside the Lion's Den, then you miss moments like this with Tisha Campbell.
4: Martin had promised me to roll, like when we did Boomerang together. 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I was like, okay, Martin, sure. Because you're used to people like saying they're going to do something not follow through, but Martin was a follow-thrower, okay? Man. I know I'm making up words. And it just so happened that I had just booked another show. And so I told Martin, no,
3: what?
4: I can't do it. Yes, no. Nobody knows that.
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6: 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Lavelle Crawford.
7: You like white mom, black? 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But I ain't that worried about it, because I put the bill in your name. When we get up in this damn store, I don't want you touching shit. I don't want you asking for shit. Matter of fact, I want your eyes closed. Because I don't want your ass looking at shit.
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The temperature is rising, and we're bringing the heat with the best variety of R&B. 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We will not cool down. 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
1: 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You've seen the big guy on the Jamie Foxx show and the Last Comic Standing. Now see him live. Lavelle Crawford.
2: Like white mom, black, who had your mommy? You go to the grocery store, she pulls up in the grocery store. And all we gotta give you that briefing. Now, I'm finna go in this grocery store to put a little something on the light bill, cause they about to cut our shit off. But I ain't that worried about it, cause I put the bill in your name. When we get up in this damn store, I don't want you touching shit. I don't want you asking for shit. Matter of fact, I want your eyes closed. Cause I don't want your ass looking at shit.
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6: Get your laugh on with Lavelle Crawford performing live at the Baltimore Comedy Factory this Friday through Sunday. 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
7: 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I don't want you asking for shit. Matter of fact, I want your eyes closed. 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
9: Sweetheart, I've been trying so hard to get over you. 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
1: This is a love that withstands time, space, and matter forever. 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Here we are decades later. 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
1: 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Get your laugh on with Lavelle Crawford performing live at the Baltimore Comedy Factory this Friday through Sunday. You've seen the big guy on the Jamie Foxx show and the Last Comic Standing. Now see him live. Lavelle Crawford.
2: You like white mama, black, who are your mama? You go to the grocery store, she pulls up in the grocery store, and all we gotta give you that briefing. Now, I'm finna go in this grocery store to put a little something on the light bill, cause they about to cut our shit off. But I ain't that worried about it, cause I put the bill in your name. When we get up in this damn store, I don't want you touching shit. I don't want you asking for shit. Matter of fact, I want your eyes closed. Cause I don't want your ass looking at shit.
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3: 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You gotta bring it back. 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
7: 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You've seen the big guy on the Jamie Foxx show and The Last Comic Standing. 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Lavelle Crawford.
8: You like white mom, black? 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You go to the grocery store, she pulls up in the grocery store. And all we got to give you that briefing. Now, I'm finna go in this grocery store and put a little something on the light bill because they about to cut our shit off. But I ain't that worried about it because I put the bill in your name. When we get up in this damn store, I don't want you touching shit. I don't want you asking for shit. Matter of fact, I want your eyes closed. Because I don't want your ass looking at shit.
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0: 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The temperature is rising, and we're bringing the heat with the best variety of R&B. With a magic summer in the city, all summer long, we will not cool down. Magic 95.9 is gonna raise the heat index with the biggest prizes and the best concerts around. 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
1: Yeah. You know what? I like the players.

0: cause I like it. No diggity, no doubt. Yeah. Black Street Productions. We out, we out, ride. We out, we out.
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3: Hey, it's Ryan the Lion, and if you didn't hang out inside the Lion's Den, then you miss moments like this.
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10: It's that time again for New Shiloh's annual summer-ending revival crusade. 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New Shiloh's Summer Ending Revival Crusade continues to be a rich and rewarding time of spiritual renewal that you won't want to miss. 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Again, that's August the 26th through the 28th. I'm Pastor Harold Carter Jr. We are a church determined to live with Christ.
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1: Hey, it's Ryan the Lion, and if you didn't hang out inside the Lion's Den, then you miss moments like this with Tisha Campbell.
2: Martin had promised me to roll, like when we did Boomerang together. He was like, okay, T, whatever I do first, I want you to play the wife or the girlfriend. I was like, okay, Martin, sure. Because you're used to people like saying they're going to do something not follow through. But Martin was a follow thrower, okay? Man. I know I'm making up words. And it just so happened that I had just booked another show. And so I told Martin, no,
1: what?
2: I can't do it. Yes, nobody knows that.
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All

I'm Kathy Hughes, inviting you to join me in prayer. Oh, dear God of mercy, compassion, and love, we thank you and we praise your holy name. We sincerely apologize for our shortcomings and our unwillingness to consistently do thy will. As we acknowledge the blessing of being in business for 42 consecutive years, we pray that we may use the lessons of our experiences to uplift all who listen to our radio stations, all who watch our cable networks, and all who visit our digital platforms. Our instructions are clearly provided in Proverbs 31 and 8, which commands that we, quote, speak up for people who cannot speak for themselves. Protect the rights of those who are helpless. Speak for them and be a righteous judge. Protect the rights of the poor and the needy. So as we strive to be of assistance to those in need, whether in Florida or within our own families and communities, we ask God to direct our steps, and we ask you to continue to join us in our efforts. Amen and hallelujah.

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2: 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All right, y'all, it's the Ricky Smiley Morning Show. God grants up brand new mercies every single morning. Let's welcome Pastor Mike Todd, the senior pastor of Transformation Church in Tulsa, Oklahoma. Good morning, Pastor Todd.
3: Hey, good morning, Ricky, and good morning to the Ricky Smiley family. I am so grateful to be here with you. My name is Michael Todd, and I am a pastor in Tulsa, Oklahoma at Transformation Church, and I have the privilege of praying with you today. So wherever you are, whatever's going on, I'm telling you, your day is about to get better because we're about to go to the one who created the day. Father, in the name of Jesus, I thank you for the peace that passes all understanding. My brothers and sisters and I are going through stuff that we don't even understand. Father, there's chaos going on all over the world. There's stuff going on in our families. There's stuff going on in our own hearts, minds, and souls. But today, we remind you of your word that you say you give peace that passes all understanding. So, Father God, we are the ones who are going to stand and not be wavered by the things that come or go. We are going to be steadfast. We are going to have joy. We are going to actually be love in the midst of a world that's so divided. And I thank you, Father God, the only way we're going to be able to do that is because not that we just have peace, you are the Prince of Peace. So today, help us be able to walk in peace when somebody triggers us at work. Help us be able to have the right response when somebody does something that we don't like. Help us, Father God, when we mess up and we don't even have grace for ourselves. Thank you that today, peace is our portion because you give peace that passes all understanding. Have your way in our lives today is our prayer. In Jesus' name, amen. Hey, this is Pastor Michael Todd from Transformation Church. If you ever are in Tulsa, Oklahoma, pop through. We'll treat you like family. And if not, you can watch on YouTube every day. Go to church right now. Ricky, man, I love you. Thank you for giving me this time to pray with the family. I'll see you soon.
2: Hey, we appreciate you. That was Pastor Mike Todd, the senior pastor of Transformation Church in Tulsa, Oklahoma. Thank you so much, Pastor Todd. It's time for the praise break right here on the Ricky Smiley Morning.

That's Anita Baker and the Wine, and it'll be all over in the morning. I hope y'all enjoyed that right there, y'all. All right, y'all, here's Mervyn Chris Bell III, y'all. God is Rick Smiley Morning Show.

0: Yes, sir. God is my all in all. Memphis spelled the third, y'all. Oh, man, let's get into some more praise. Second right
1: Peter
0: here.
1: 1 and 3 tells us that God has given us everything that we need for life and godliness through our knowledge of Him. I have everything.

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0: Y'all give God some praise this morning, y'all. Yes, sir, that's James Boyce, and I hope y'all enjoyed that. Yes, sir. All right, y'all, I got your front page right here. Thank y'all for joining us for that praise break this morning. We got your front page.
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0: All right, 13 minutes after the hour, y'all, front page right here. Alfreda's, good morning.
3: Good morning, Ricky. It's Tuesday, August 25th. Here's what's going on in the news. It is primary runoff day in three states with a political spotlight on South Carolina, where Republican Senator Darlene Graham, who was appointed to the Senate seat after the death of her brother, Lindsey Graham, is facing Congressman Ralph Norman. And President Trump has endorsed Graham, making this another test of his influence within the Republican Party. There's also a Democratic House runoff in Georgia between Marcy Scott, daughter of longtime Congressman David Scott, and Everton Blair. And in Oklahoma, Republicans are choosing their nominee for governor. Elsewhere, the U.S. and Canada are back in a trade fight, and this one could hit American consumers in the wallet again. Trump says tariffs on Canadian cars, trucks, and auto parts will jump to 50% in January, while Canada says retaliatory tariffs on American goods begin next month. So here's the deal. American companies, not Canada, actually pay the tariff at the border, and that cost can get passed on to us. Again, but don't think you're getting it back. Earlier this year, the government refunded roughly $100 billion in tariffs to companies after the courts ruled that some of those tariffs were illegal. But consumers who had to pay that extra price got nothing. In other news, America's apparently in its weed era. A new poll says Americans are smoking more marijuana than ever. 17% of adults say they smoke marijuana. That's more than double the number from 2013. Another 15% say they use edibles. Meanwhile, cigarette smoking has dropped to an all-time low, with just 11% saying they smoke. But there's more to this story, Ricky. Marijuana legalization is dramatically reduced to arrest, but racial disparities have not disappeared. Blacks were disproportionately arrested and incarcerated for marijuana offenses for decades. Now, marijuana has become a multi-billion dollar legal industry. So black ownership remains relatively low nationally anyway. So the biggest story isn't just everybody smoking weed now. It's also who gets to make money from the legal weed business and what happens to the people who went to jail for something that's now a legal industry.
0: Right.
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1: Rock T, the sports genius, is in the building.
4: Ladies and gentlemen, big news happened. The Cleveland Browns has named Deshaun Watson as the starting quarterback to start the season. Shocking the sports world, shocking the Cleveland Browns fans. Shedeur Sanders will be the backup. Well, that's a long story. You may not have time for.
0: They say he got more experience.
4: Yeah, listen, I'm not so sure this is a football decision based off performance, because we wasn't at training camp, right? I'm basing my opinion off of what I saw in the two preseason games that he played in, and I believe that Shedeur Sanders should be the starting quarterback based off those two games. Now, either the Browns are hoping to get a little value from what's left of what many say was the worst contract ever, or they're already tanking the season. I don't know. But here's what Deshaun said about the Cleveland Browns fans a couple of days ago.
5: I think the whole world knows it has nothing to do about the performance. It's a little bit personal than that. So I think that's it's a disrespectful thing. Last time I played on this field, I tore my Achilles. And that same fan base, they cheered when I got hurt. It's a mental battle every day.

0: feel like I get more love on road games than I do home games, so.
1: Now, you ain't supposed to cheer when people get hurt, so on that fact. But Shedeur Sanders, man, he's handling this thing with class. Here's what he had to say with the support of Deshaun.
2: Whenever the whole stadium, like, booing and stuff, like, from the shotgun, because he going out there, he trying to put in work, too. Like that, and I don't really, you know, respect that.
1: Look. I want everybody to win. I want Deshaun to go out there and show out. You know, I ain't rooting against the guy, but
3: right.
1: Based off football, football only, I think Shedeur should be the starting quarterback for the Cleveland Browns. That's my opinion right there.
3: He'll get to play.
1: Yes,
3: he'll get to play.
1: It's just a matter of time. We'll see what happens, though. Bring it to Tat. What you got coming up next in the hot spot?
4: Man Rock T. Will Smith is pleading his case as to why he should be back allowed at the Oscars. I got the details up next in the hot spot on the Ricky Smiley Morning Show.

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11: 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Yes, yes, yes. Tell me something good.
10: I know one reason you should be very happy today.
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11: 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Thank you, man.
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4: 9:28 before the top of the hour, time for the hot spot. What up, Brat?
3: What up, Ricky? Good morning, everybody. I'm your girl, Brat Tat Tat, and this is the hot spot where we bring you music, movies, and more. So let's get on off into it. Will Smith, y'all, says he wants another chance with the Academy. He reportedly wants his 10-year Academy ban reconsidered. According to reports, Will is frustrated by the ongoing fallout from the 2022 incident with Chris Rock and hopes to get back in the Academy's good graces. Despite the attendance ban, Will Smith technically remains eligible to be nominated for and win future Academy Awards. Insiders claim that when his supporters feel that he has served a de facto suspension, apologized thoroughly, and proven his box office viability again through the 10-year ban, though the 10-year ban officially runs through 2032. Jesus, 2032. What y'all think? How y'all feel about that?
6: Gone,
3: y'all feel like
6: gone through the 10 years where people won't be thinking about the slap, because that was horrible. That was absolutely horrible. We ain't judging. We have all sinned and made mistakes, but you know, sometimes it's consequences to these actions. You know, you walk up on stage and slap another man in front of the world like that, man. That was absolutely horrible, and I personally haven't forgotten about it. You know what I mean?
3: I don't think anybody has forgotten about it.
7: That was really a bad look.
6: Yeah, it was a bad look, and you know what I'm saying? Don't be trying to, you know, just because you do movies, but what have you done in the community and stuff like that? And then you can have a conversation about it, but movies or whatever... In television and film, you know, that's one thing. But what have you done, like, to help people in the... I'm sure he probably have, but we don't know about it.
7: Like, but Ricky, you know, Brett, when did he ever come out publicly and make an apology to Will Packer and everybody else who was affiliated?
6: He did, but it was almost like, I can't remember, but people just wasn't satisfied with the apology because if I'm not mistaken...
3: I don't even remember it.
7: Exactly. Yeah, we don't even remember.
6: He made it about him.
8: Yeah, it was more of an excuse.
3: Like a big deal, heartbreak apology. Like, but they said, you know, despite the ban, that he still remains eligible to be nominated to win future awards. So, I mean, just don't go. Just let them send you your award and do your little time. And, you know, it's only fair.
6: There's consequences to those actions. Yeah. You can't walk up on stage and do something like that in a moment like that. And then that was the first time Will Packer, you know, was directing the Oscars. That was, you know, it overshadowed the work and the hard work that he did.
3: Absolutely. You are absolutely right. So I think we all agree on this one. Like, just go ahead and get your, if you still nominated and you still can win, that's great still. That's still a plus. If you can win and still get your award, just go on and get it, put it on the shelf, do your little time and wait it on out till they let you come back. I mean...
6: And then the thing about it is, if you get an award, you know, make your speech from your Instagram or whatever, and you know, humble yourself, and then the people will decide and make a cry for you to come back. But you can't make a cry to come back. Let the people do it.
3: Yeah. That makes sense to me. All right, y'all, if you missed any part of the show, make sure you check it out on the Ricky Smiley Morning Show podcast, available wherever you get your podcasts. And you can catch me on all my social media at SoSoBrat. Yo, why don't y'all hit us up with them wake-up calls at 8669-RICKY. That's 8669-RICKEY. 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
13: So this news update, good morning, brought to you by Allstate and City Police, broke up a so-called teen takeover at the Rotunda in Hamden Monday afternoon. Two students on Lime scooters crashed, one hitting a car, another breaking a bakery window. Police also broke up a fight. Maryland declares measles outbreaks in Carroll, Cecil, and St. Mary's counties after 14 new cases, mostly involving people who aren't fully vaccinated. The state has 31 this year with no widespread transmission reported. The Orioles visit St. Louis tonight. The Ravens will face Washington Friday in the preseason, but will be without center Danny Pinta, expected to miss the season with a leg injury. 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Sunny today and highs will actually be in the lower 80s. Clear tonight with lows in the 60s. Wednesday, mostly sunny and temperatures in the 80s. Dre Johnson this morning on Magic 95.9.
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0: Archie Rick's Smile in the Morning Show, that's Tone Stiff with Fly. He's going to be performing on the One Voyage Cruise. 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All right, Alfredis, what you got?
1: Well, Ricky, this is wild. A 38-year-old woman allegedly went to some really extreme lengths to get a couple to adopt her. Now, according to reports, she posed as a 12-year-old child, even carrying around a teddy bear and even using a high-pitched child's voice to convince these people that she was much younger. Now, the couple reportedly, you know, they believed that they were dealing with a vulnerable child who needed a good home, but eventually the truth came out. Imagine, Ricky, thinking you're adopting a 12-year-old only to find out the child is actually 38 years old. I looked at a picture of her. I looked her up. She's literally like sucking on a bottle. It's weird. And then I'm not even kidding. And then I looked at her, like, you know, the picture they take of you in her mugshot. It's so different. Anyway, authorities are investigating exactly how she pulled off this crazy scheme.
2: Yeah. How can you be 38 and look past for 12?
1: But, you know, if you're smaller, really, you know, she's tiny. Shorter. Yeah. And
3: your jeans.
0: Then yeah. The girl then came home and fried some chicken and made some mashed potatoes. That's what
4: her husband and kids showed up.
0: Right.
1: Yes. They thought she was vulnerable. So she just looked like maybe, because what 12-year-old, you know,
0: a lot of people
1: going
0: to be doing that now. People need a place to stay, man. Rent's so high. The bills are so high.
1: Come on.
0: Yeah, I need to be up for adoption. Shoot, right. Doggone bills coming in. I looked at some of them bills yesterday. Hell, I'm about to try that.
2: I said the same thing, Ricky. I was going to call you to adopt me, bro.
1: Right?
0: We would have so
1: much fun at Ricky's house.
2: You take
1: adopt
2: good care
1: us.
2: Of the kids,
1: yes,
2: baby.
1: He does.
2: I'm coming over.
0: Oh, yeah. We going to eat now. We going to eat.
2: We going to eat, swim.
1: Playing outside. Yes.
0: Clean up.
2: Zip line. Clean up.
0: Go to bed.
2: Cook.
0: Go to bed at 7:30.
2: Okay. I love it. We going to be all right.
0: Let's go.
2: Let's go.
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9: 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Get into the zone. Stop and go traffic here as you move around on the west side between 795 and Liberty Road. Also between Liberty Road and Baltimore National Pike here on the outer loop of the Beltway. More slow ups. 70 eastbound as you make your way from Mariusville Road over towards 29. We got heavy traffic out there this morning. It's time to say goodnight to that check engine light with the free AutoZone Fix Finder service. 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AutoZone 67, clear skies, sunny out, as high as the day will actually go up in the lower 80s. And sunshine for your Tuesday. Clear tonight, temperatures in the 60s. 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
10: Martin had promised me to roll, like when we did Boomerang together. 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Because you're used to people like saying they're going to do
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10: not follow through, but Martin was a follow thrower, okay? 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
10: 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Yes, no. Nobody knows that.
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26: It means more when people over 40 come out. You know why? Under 40, y'all supposed to be out. Y'all supposed to be out. We gonna be out here to do one motherfucking thing. People over 40 ain't finna be doing no extra. You ever kick it with somebody under 40? You have to tell them, take me to my car. He said, no. I should have knew when he said, bring an extra pair of shoes. What the fuck? I need an extra pair of shoes for what place? Take me to my car. Cause my knee hurt at the Laugh Factory. I ain't going to the kickback in the lakefront. I'm gonna do donuts, get shot at. I'm not doing that. Where everybody over 40 say, take me to my car. No, you wanna go to lounge after lounge after lounge after lounge? I'm sleeping. What do we say? Take me to. Cause you said let's go out for drinks, but your ass wanna have shots. What more people over 40? Well, take me to my car.
0: That's funny as hell. Who is that?
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0: 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We got that tea party coming up. You don't want to miss it, y'all. 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
3: All right, y'all, Ricky Smiley Morning Show. It's 6 minutes after the hour. Y'all, Gary's out today, but we still got the tea party. Hey, what's going on with, what's her name, Soraya?
4: Soraya
3: and Joey are badass.
4: Yo, man, they're no longer together, Ricky. Unfortunately, the actress and model announced on social media that she has ended her engagement and relationship with him, who's also the father of her child. If y'all don't know who he is, he's on Raising Kanan. Is one of the, he's a big actor on Raising Kanan. Anyway, Soraya says there have been repeated infidelity throughout our relationship, including during some of the most vulnerable and meaningful moments of my life. And in a since-deleted Instagram story post, she went off. Here's what she had to say.
5: This person proposes to me, wants to build a life with me, has me move my life out here, cheats on me. I find out, continuously just telling me that he doesn't want that life, he wants me, da-da-da, then proceeds to be out with people. And yes, I have my receipts. I have my f***ing receipts. But you guys will know who the f*** this is, and I don't want this to be a confusion any longer. There's no podcast he can get on, sweet talk in the world. It's over with.
6: Wow. Sounds like she's done.
4: Yeah, she sounds like she's done. I hate that because she is such a sweet girl, and I like him too, and I thought they were cute together, but you never know what people are going through and what's going on. She was saying he's like mean to her and all the stuff that you saw, behind closed doors.
3: How
4: he was
3: get
4: mean.
3: A woman
4: and
3: I just, bad and be mean
4: and I just
3: to her.
4: Hate that. Yeah, like I just don't think it's cool to be mean to anybody you love, especially after y'all had a child.
6: Yeah.
4: They've been together since 2023.
3: Well, you don't really love them if you mean to them.
4: You don't really love them if you mean to them. And why are you being mean to them? Like, just go on about your business if you got to be mean. Nobody wants to be treated badly and mean, you know what I'm saying? But anyway, they've been together since 2023. They welcomed their son last June, and announced their engagement 2 months later. And despite the breakup, Soraya says her biggest priority is their son and making sure that he maintains a relationship with both parents. So far, Joey Badass has not publicly responded to Soraya's announcement, but I did see something on social media last night where he's promoting a new project or a new album or something like that.
3: Yeah.
4: So I just feel bad.
3: You're
4: going
3: to be promoting that baby with them butterflies in your stomach because it's going to take you some time to get over. I don't care. You can sit there and act like you don't care, but you know, man, we be caring now.
4: Well, not if allegedly he was constantly cheating and she got receipts and, you know, how much does she need to go through? Like, he obviously don't want to be there or something. You doing all that and continuously doing it.
6: Yeah.
4: Like, that's not right.
3: Mm. Well, you know, when they young like that.
4: You do bad by yourself.
3: Yeah, they have to learn their lessons and stuff. I just hope it all work out. Now, I feel real, bad for her. So we're just going to, as Gary say, keep them lifted up in prayer.
4: Keep them lifted in prayer.
3: Now, what's going on with Chaka Khan?
6: Well, Ricky, she says she is done too. Chaka Khan, Chaka Khan. You can't say it once. Anyway, she says she is done with relationships. At 73 years old, Chaka says she is partnered out. She says she is perfectly fine without a romantic partner, and she has no interest in searching for another relationship. You know, she's been married twice, and over the years, she says it's been really hard to tell whether or not a man is interested in her as Chaka Khan, the superstar, or Yvette Stevens, the woman behind Chaka Khan. So it looks like she's, you know, maybe we are in our, we're done with you era. Well, not me, but I'm saying, you know what I mean? She's 70.
4: How much do you have to go through?
6: She's
4: 73. You was getting ready to say,
6: Sit home and watch Lifetime and keep it moving with your popcorn, read a book.
4: Yeah.
6: You know?
4: Yeah.
6: So I get it.
7: Find somebody 73 to live next door.
6: Exactly. A friendship.
7: Y'all sit on each other's porch.
4: Get you some bourbon with a big ass ice cube in it. Go on, sip on.
6: Yeah. Get you a companion. Not sip on, too.
4: Sip on.
8: How many knew her name was Yvette Stevens?
7: I never knew it until today.
4: Never knew it.
8: Come on, man.
6: I like that, Yvette.
7: Yeah, I feel for her.
6: I get it, Ricky. That's good.
4: Tell me something good.
8: Come on now.
7: Yeah, man. It'd be hard, man, in relationships. You just have to see. You know, when you're a public figure, you got to figure out, like, why are we doing this or whatever. Mm-hmm. But you can tell the real from the fake if you got a sense of discernment.
4: Yes. Amen
7: to that. I'm talking about from day one, you already know. And then sometimes you got the ones auditioning and overperforming.
4: Oh, don't go into it now.
7: Yeah, I ain't
4: stick to the script. Come on now. We'll go off.
7: All right, Brad. Now, why is Anthony Edwards in the news again?
4: Oh, Lord, Ricky. Well, NBA star Anthony Edwards has been ordered to pay $14,000 a month in child support for a son he says he never even met. Mm. And the amount is based on Anthony's reported monthly income of nearly $4.8 million. Now, the court also noted that Anthony can afford to spend around $31,000 a month on food, $70,000 on entertainment, and $30,000 on vacations. So Alexandria reportedly makes about $1,016 a month and told the court she hopes to finish college so she can provide for their son. So Anthony was also ordered to get a life insurance policy worth about $2.6 million with Alexandria listed as the primary beneficiary as he has to pay more than $21,000 in her legal fees. Allegedly, he admitted under oath that he has never met his son in person and is not currently seeking parenting time. Now, you may remember he was previously ordered to pay

Meet the Red Bull Dragonberry Energizer. It's one of the many new drinks out now. Who knew ice-cold drinks could be so fire? Try them all, only at McDonald's.

0: 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Hey, hit me up with the wake-up calls. The phone lines are wide open. Call me right now with some enthusiasm this morning. 866-9-R-I-C-K-E-Y. 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
7: What you got on traffic?
8: 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Get into the zone. Stop and go traffic here as you move around on the west side between 795 and Liberty Road. Also between Liberty Road and Baltimore National Pike here on the outer loop of the Beltway. More slow ups. 70 eastbound as you make your way from Marysville Road over towards 29. We got heavy traffic out there this morning. It's time to say goodnight to that check engine light with the free AutoZone Fix Finder service. 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AutoZone 67, clear skies, sunny out, as high as the day will actually go up in the lower 80s. And sunshine for your Tuesday. Clear tonight, temperatures in the 60s. 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

0: Katy, Alabama, and I just want to say Black Tawny done introduced Gary to Bubbles, and they someone having a ball or two. Good morning. Wake up, wake up.
1: Hi, my name's Dean, and I'm from Tulio, Iowa. Wake up, my mom and my dad and my sister and my brother. Wake up, wake up, wake up.
2: It's your girl, Vera. I'm calling. Wake up, Lariana. It's

0: Hello, may I speak to Alma Miles?
1: This me.
0: Is this the lady they call Dog Baby that go to Zion Flower Baptist Church?
1: Yeah.
0: Now, listen here. I'm not trying to call with no mess. Pastor Ford is my nephew.
1: Uh-huh.
0: And folks been saying a lot of negative things about him. What I'm trying to say is, if anybody got anything to say negative about him, they need to say it to me.
1: Okay, then. I will.
0: Well, what's the problem?
1: He ain't right. He come in Zion Flower crooked.
0: How he do that?
1: Because they tricked the votes, ma'am. Ask Miss Lula James.
0: I don't want to talk to her. I'm calling you.
1: That's why I'm telling you. Ask how did she trick the vote.
0: Well, what they getting mad at him for?
1: Because he ain't in that right. He know he ain't in that right.
0: The man can preach, and he can teach Sunday school. Y'all need to stop being picky and stop being messy, because all y'all going to hell.
1: Is you Jesus Christ?
0: I know him.
1: You judge me, ma'am.
0: I've been knowing him for 54 years.
1: How have you had him?
0: Say
1: you
0: what?
1: You can't judge me like that.
0: What, you don't judge him?
1: Yes, I can. When he come in there in the back door, it didn't come through the front door. Yes, ma'am.
0: He got a key. That's what they give him a key for. If I find out somebody says something about him, I'll come down there.
1: Well, come on, baby. Who you supposed to be, Jesus?
0: Maybe I'll beat you with the heel of my shoe.
1: Come on, then.
0: And all y'all be wearing black stockings and white shoes.
1: I got the white shoe, black stocking, whatever you say.
0: He say what?
1: You heard me.
0: Y'all keep up too much mess in the church. Don't talk about
1: it. No, he had no business coming in there the wrong way. Then nobody want him.
0: Well, then nobody want you there, but they let you vote when you joined
1: what
0: the church, didn't
1: he? I've been in that church all my life. Yeah. Who is you to tell me, a grown-ass woman, what to do, ma'am? You heard me.
0: Yeah.
1: You wrong.
0: Don't cuss me, and you supposed to be a Christian.
1: Don't you tell me I'm going to hell. Who you supposed to be either?
0: You going to hell in your car.
1: That's all right. Where you going?
0: I'm going to bust all your tires.
1: Go ahead. Oh, that don't make me no difference.
0: Is your
1: baby
0: car
1: you
0: there?
1: What you want to do?
0: I bet you don't have no air in your tires in the morning.
1: That's all right, dude. Now you just call yourself a Christian, man.
0: And then they say your children say you can't cook.
1: What that got to do with
0: it? It got everything to do with it.
1: Cooking, baby.
0: Say what?
1: You heard me.
0: Baby, I bake pound cake every Sunday. Can't nobody in this church cook better than me.
1: What is that wrong with you? Who stuck you up to call me?
2: Your daughter. This Ricky Smiley.
1: Oh, you, baby. You, baby.
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8: Yeah, the snooze update. Good morning. 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A Baltimore judge rejects the city's request to dismiss the inspector general's case or reconsider a records ruling. Now, the court says the inspector general's subpoena powers aren't restricted by state public records law. The Supreme Court allows parts of Trump's mail voting order to take effect while Target pulls a children's blacklight circus clown costume after critics says this imagery invoked blackface. Target apologizes and says it's revealing how the costume made it onto shelves. Maryland reopens water access at Cunningham Falls State Park in Frederick County after 2 beavers with rabies attacked visitors. Seneca Creek State Park in Montgomery County remains partly closed after a separate attack. 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It's 66 degrees. Breeze out and sunny. 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
22: All right, y'all checking them off. It's going down with y'all lying on the ones and twos. Ricky Smiley in the morning show. Let's get it.

0: Tony, what's up, man?
1: Well, hey, Sam, look, I'm telling you like this right now, Sam. Look.
0: Come on, man.
1: I'll never tell you what to do, because you the bomb man. You need to come get your boy, man.
0: What you mean?
1: Come get your foe, Sam.
0: What happened?
1: Gary, Sam. Man, come
0: what?
1: Get this, man. Hey, you went back there hollering, Sam. He having a nervous, something, man. He going through something, Sam. You hear that?
2: That's Gary.
0: Yeah, that's Gary.
1: Gary. Hey, shut up, man. I've been going to this for 3 hours, Shouty. 3 hours, Shouty. Having you going crazy, Shouty. Cause he came over here last night. Cause he's talking about, I owe him $50. Real talk, I owe him $50. I said, Gary, you got to come over here and pick it up. So he came over here, right? Over here my grandma's house. Shouty. Then he started trying to tell me out here problems and stuff. Talking about, yeah. I just need somebody to talk to. Yeah. I'm like, look, Shouty, I don't know. Cause you talking about he done broke up with somebody. He done broke up with this, I don't want to put it business in the street like that. I'm not going to put it business in the street. Yeah. But, yeah. But look, Shouty. Yeah. I done came in the other room now. Look, Shouty. He talking about, I didn't need to talk. I didn't need to talk to him, Black Tongue. Just let me lay down for a minute. Cause I was going to sleep on my pallet, right?
3: Yeah.
1: So I'm laying down on my pallet. Shouty, he going to lay down on Nate and me. Talking about, just let me lay here for a minute. Talking about, I'm just going through so much. I'm going through so much. Just keep me lifted up in prayer and all that stuff. Next thing I know, Shouty, I'm laying down, Shouty, he done laid up in front of me, talking about scooching back. Yeah, scooching back. More and more, I'm like, hey, Shouty, I don't know what the hell you think this is, Shouty.
0: Oh, wait a minute.
1: Like that. Yeah, he gonna keep scooching back. Yeah, he kept scooching back, Shouty.
0: Wait a minute.
2: Uh-oh.
1: Yo, and I'm laying up there. I done fell asleep, Shouty. Next thing I know, he done scooched back up like we spooning, Shouty.
0: Yeah. Oh, man, my God.
4: He fell asleep.
1: Man, come get your boy, man. Shouty, please come get your boy.
0: My God, man.
1: Please come get your boy, man. Send him a Uber or something.
0: What they got to do with you not coming to work?
1: I can't leave this fool up in here. My grandmama get out of work at 8 o'clock, Shouty. She going to get home and be like, who left that crying, hollering, screaming up in my damn house, Shouty?
0: Yeah.
1: My grandma been trying to deal with that, Shouty. Man, come get this nigga.
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0: What you got on traffic?
13: So traffic brought to you by Compassion International this morning. We got police activity if you're out in East Baltimore this morning on Harford Road. And this is somewhere around Bonaparte, Dolly Avenue. Watch out for street closures in that area this morning. Looks like traffic here. Let's stay east and hop on to the Beltway, move it towards Bel Air Road. And then the top side of the Beltway is actually slow. And which as you move towards Liberty Road, more slow ups on the west side, in which the inner loop of the Beltway also slow between Reisterstown Road and Green Spring Avenue. Moving towards the Harbor Tunnel on 895 southbound is a stop-and-go situation. No issues moving towards the Fort McHenry Tunnel. It's not too late. There are thousands of kids waiting over a year for a sponsor in their way today. Sponsor Child with Compassion. 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It's like 65 out and sunny. As high as the day will go up in the 80s. 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
2: Hey, it's Ryan the Lion, and if you didn't hang out inside the Lion's Den, then you missed moments like this with Tisha Campbell.
3: Martin had promised me to roll, like when we did Boomerang together. 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I was like, okay, Martin, sure. Because you're used to people like saying they're going to do something not follow through, but Martin was a follow-thrower, okay? Man. I know I'm making up words. And it just so happened that I had just booked another show. And so I told Martin, no,
2: what?
3: I can't do it. Yes. Nobody knows that.
4: 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That's 410-215-8893. 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
7: Remember the evil shit our parents used to do to us, seeing through the store to buy shit that's illegal for a child to purchase? Go down to that store, give me a fifth of gin and a pack of cigarettes. I'm three, they ain't gonna let me have that. Huh, take this note.
1: Yes, sir.
7: They'll give it to you, too. You riding up on a big wheel with liquor and cigarettes.
8: Anybody grandma used to make them go to the stove and light the damn cigarette? 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
9: Yeah. 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
8: Yes, sir, boy. We had a real childhood, y'all. All right, y'all, Gary is out, but don't worry. We got that tea party coming up next. Ricky Smiley.

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2: Oh, man, Rick's on the morning show. Listen, y'all, Gary is out today, but we still got the tea party. Alfreda's, what is going on with Wendy Williams?
3: Oh, you know Gary loves him some Wendy Williams. So Peacock is digging into the world of Wendy Williams. They just greenlit a three-part documentary that is called Clap If You Care, The Wendy Williams Show, or at least that's the working title, and it's set to premiere next year. Now, Wendy is not involved in this new docuseries. However, her former executive producer, Suzanne Bass, is said to be spearheading the project. Bass worked with Wendy for like 13 seasons of her TV show, and Peacock says, quote, her experience brings invaluable insight and a firsthand account of the show's unique place in pop culture. And here's the deal. It's reported that it's going to cover 20 of her former staff members. They're also going to be working on this project. So, you know, Wendy Williams was already a well-known radio star when she launched the Wendy Williams Show on TV back in, 2008.
2: Right.
3: That ended in 2022 when he took a leave of absence. That started in 2021 due to medical issues. We know that, you know, related to her grave disease, but she entered a court-appointed guardianship in 2022. And then in 2024, her team disclosed that she had been diagnosed with a disease that affects language and communication abilities and like her frontotemporal dementia. You know, that's a disorder that impacts behavior and cognitive functions. So, I don't know. Do y'all want to see a Wendy Williams docuseries? Every time I see her now, she seems like she's doing way better. But some people say that's because maybe she's taking her meds. Maybe she's not using any drugs. Which
2: would she be in the docuseries?
3: I don't know. Maybe footage of her. Maybe footage of her, but I don't know.
2: I would definitely love to see her. She has a deep, deep following.
3: Yeah,
4: but
3: people love
4: she's
3: her.
4: She's not involved. She's in the not new involved. So,
2: well, they shouldn't be making money off her. Are they going to give the money to her?
4: Exactly. I feel like she should be involved. If they're talking about her, she should have a say so in what's being said about her.
3: Right. That's and who is making the money? The her old executive producer.
4: And is she cool?
3: Who's behind
4: that
3: it?
4: Executive producer still.
3: Right.
4: Are they going to drag her? Are they going to make it look bad? You know, like. Yeah. We already had one that I'm sure she didn't like that much. So we would like to see something with her being a part of it, having her say so in it and where she's coming from, her point
2: and that
4: of
2: she
4: view.
2: Get paid from it because they're talking about her.
4: Exactly.
2: You know? Yeah, absolutely. I appreciate that, Alfreda. Now, Brett, what's going on with 50 Cent?
4: Well, Ricky, 50 Cent is making his stance on marriage very clear. In a recent conversation for Apple Music's Rap Life Radio, 50 said the legal side of marriage is like a bad contract. And here's what he said.
5: CEOs, the smartest guys we know, if we ask them where they took their biggest losses, right, they stop for a second and they think, and it's about, because it's ups and downs in business, but it clearly says married and divorced. It's a column. That's the biggest investment. The most expensive thing we spend is time. When you invest your time and your energy into something and then it goes left, it feels crazy. The person that you thought was significant enough to make your significant other and it to be honored in God's eyes, that's the only purpose of marriage. Outside of that, it's a bad f-ing contract. It's a bad contract. The only contract you got to renegotiate to get to a good place is marriage. They give you a bad one to start.
2: Wow. What are y'all thoughts on that?
1: Hey. It's only bad if you marry the wrong person.
3: That's right.
1: Yeah.
3: I disagree. You marry your friend. I mean, you got friends that have been friends for life. If you marry your friend, you're going to be...
2: Like Rocky and Crystal, they always smiling. They on each other's driver's license. they all squeezed up in the profile picture on Facebook.
1: Right. Yes, sir. Right.
2: And
1: yes, sir.
2: She got videos praying for him. He got videos praying for her. They hold a hand. They
3: I
2: got dressed alike on the cruise.
1: They brush each other's teeth in the morning.
2: They do what?
1: They use the same toothbrush and brush each other's teeth in the morning.
2: They ride the same damn horse on the Ferris wheel, on the little carousel, and hugged up on the Ferris wheel, going in the scary house together. What else they be doing, Katie?
1: They take a bath and shower together. They do number two together. They,
3: okay.
1: they, They squeeze on both sides of the toilet and sit on it. Back to back.
4: And they both use secrets. Strong enough for a man, but made for a woman.
3: Oh, my God.
2: Yes, sir. We united, and it feels so good.
0: So good. Boy. Come on, dog.
4: Yeah, that's strong, dog.
2: Yeah, that's what we're going to call you and, you and Chris, the Peaches and Her.
3: Yeah.
2: Yeah, one more time, ladies and gentlemen, Peaches and Her.
4: Yes, sir.
2: All right, Alfredo, what's going on with Kevin Hart?
3: Oh, my gosh. Well, Ricky, I don't know if it's because he's getting older or not, but Kevin Hart says he just can't kick it like he used to. Listen to what he told Jimmy Fallon about drinking now.
6: Can you hang like you used to, Kevin Hart?
7: No. Actually not. I took a shot the other day, fell asleep immediately after. This is like I'm at that point where I like to drink, but I can't do it
6: the way you used to.
7: Like there was a time where it was drinking crazy, and you wake up early in the morning and you right back at your day. I need some time to like recover now. And by the way, your face changes. Like, you know, you wake up, you don't look the same. Yes. My feet are swollen, which is getting weird. A lot of peeing in places I shouldn't be.
3: He is so right.
2: Boy, you ain't lying about that,
3: boy. He is so right. You know what, Ricky? My husband will come home and I'll be like, well, so what, how much did you drink? About? I don't even know what you're talking about. I'm like, dude, you look like you had a fight. What?
2: Right.
3: You look so different than when you left this house.
4: Yeah, man. You can't kick it like you used to. Back in the day, I could smoke 10 blunts. Baby. Oh. Now you hit that joint one time, it's over with. I'm cool. I need
2: just
4: to take
2: one.
4: A nap. Just one time. I can't even finish the whole thing. It's like one puff, two puff, I'm gone.
2: Man, I took a nap walking down the hall. I said, let me just stay here about 2 minutes.
4: Oh,
2: I was in the middle of the hallway, curled up.
4: Yes,
2: man, I'll take a nap. I had to put a blanket in every room because I will take a nap anywhere.
4: Me too.
2: Anywhere. I take a nap washing dishes. I don't care.
1: The best part of your day, boy, is a nap.
2: Yeah, I cannot live without the damn nap. And then your ass wake up scared because you think you done missed something. Looking at your phone and then the text message, then the anxiety run to the roof, all that kind of stuff, man. It is absolutely crazy. Yeah,
3: age,
2: I don't know.
3: Man.
2: I can't kick it. I can't go to the... I got to take a nap if I'm going out. If I'm performing, I got a show, if I got a performance, if I don't go to sleep, man, it's going to be hard to get through them jokes on stage.
4: And we can't do no club appearances no more, neither.
2: No. Oh, no.
4: talking about me at 1 a.m. Who?
1: The after
4: sleep?
1: Party, what? Yeah.
4: What?
2: No, don't nobody do no after party in there and they're fighting and stuff.
4: Okay.
2: Heck no. And even if you go to an older club, the YNs be on outside going to the club across the street. You don't want to be around
4: none
2: of them YNs.
4: No parts.
2: Yeah, No, we can't die because we all got a doctor's appointment Tuesday. All right, Brad and Alfredo, thank y'all for holding it down for the tea party.
4: No problem.
2: Alfredo, you got something?
3: Yes, listen, an innocent picture of four NBA legends along with their white wives is going viral, and the internet is divided. 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So this morning, we want to know your thoughts. 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

0: October the 26th through November the 1st, and I'm going to be your host. 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Alfredas, what you got?
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3: 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Good morning to you. Looks like Dorsey Road westbound and Telegraph Road out in Anne Arundel County. We got reports of an accident this morning. Also, looks like an accident to report to you on 100 westbound just before Route 10. And with 795 southbound in Owings Mills, we're watching an accident after Owings Mills Boulevard. Also, the inner loop of the Beltway on the southwest side at Washington Boulevard, reports of an accident. And police activity out in East Baltimore here on Harford Road. 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It's like 67 degrees out this morning. Sunshine and highs today will actually go up in the low 80s for victims of drunk and drug driving. 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
2: All right, y'all, the time right now is 27 minutes after the hour. Who knew a group photo of four high-profile couples at a charity event would start so much online controversy?
18: Yeah, Ricky, a viral photo of NBA legends James Worthy, Byron Scott, Michael Cooper, and Robert Horry posing with their wives at a recent charity event has sparked online debates. But instead of people talking about the event, people start talking about the couples in the pictures, specifically several black men who were pictured with their white wives.
19: Yes, Brad, people flooded the comments saying things like, quote, Lord, please protect black women. While another said, black queens forever. Some people call them sellouts. Somebody else questioned, if they had no money or fame, would you be with them? Asking for a friend. However, not everybody was quick to judge the couples. Another user said, I know what this post is trying to say, but I see happiness. Otherwise, they wouldn't be there.
2: So this morning, we want to know your thoughts. Is it a problem if black men date outside of their race? And does your partner's race matter to you? What are y'all's thoughts on this?
19: Well,
18: I just think love is love. I think wherever you find love, if that's where you find it and it's going good and going great, then so be it. Enjoy your life. Poot what everybody got to say.
1: I'm with Brad on this one. At this stage in life, man, I have found that it's better to just find who you love and who love you. And I've been with my black wife for 30 years, but I ain't gonna lie, if it ended today, I might try the other.
19: That's intentional. That's not what we're saying.
18: I hope she pull up and punch you in your throat.
19: That's not what
11: black women. Come on, man.
13: You're gonna go holler
1: at me. It's a lot.
2: What, you're gonna throw away all the seasoning out of your kitchen.
1: Just clean that whole cabinet out.
2: You ain't got no onion powder.
1: Ain't gonna be nothing but salt and pepper.
2: Yeah. No garlic powder. You ain't got no paprika. No smoked paprika. No bay leaves. You ain't got nothing.
18: Definitely got to slap your mama.
1: Stone top stuffing all up in there.
2: Oh, my God.
19: I will have y'all know
18: casserole
19: that I am married to a white guy. He puts plenty of spices in the food.
1: Uh-oh.
19: He likes spices.
2: Okay, that's good. That's
19: good. But he's Polish. Polish people like spices, generally.
2: Right.
19: But you know what I think, Ricky? I think that... And I think you might have a problem with yourself if you only date one race. Like if you go out and you're like, you know what? I will only date white women. And it's not your race. That's kind of weird. I think, you know, that's just my opinion. But obviously I'm married to a white guy, so I think love is love. You know, it's whatever. Yeah. I wasn't trying to marry a white guy, but he was hot.
2: Now, how did you come up on how did you meet your husband?
19: You know what? I'm going to tell y'all something. When Sierra said she prayed, so did I. I was like, I want to be attracted to him. I want him to be crazy about me. I want to not question whether or not he loves me more than anybody. But y'all know what I left out of my prayer?
1: What was that?
2: What?
19: I ain't say he needed to be black. I was like, I want to be attracted to him. I want him to love me. At the time, my son was 4. I was like, I want him to love TJ. Mm-hmm. And, you know, and I was like, and show me a sense of discernment. It was really my prayer.
18: And God gave
19: and
18: you
19: God
18: what you
19: gave
18: asked
19: me what
18: for.
19: I got.
1: Love
19: and
1: it.
19: I, you know,
2: well, how he get you, though? How he get you? What was
19: Let me
2: thing?
19: Tell you something.
18: Uh-oh.
19: I saw him at a party.
2: Mm-hmm. Yeah.
19: He had on the worst shoes. I was like, I know he ain't got a woman. But he was like, guess what he said? So we started talking.
18: Right. Uh-oh.
19: You know, he was like, hey, how are you? So goofy. Like, really goofy.
2: Yeah.
19: And so he's like, you know who you look like? You look like Jennifer Lopez. I was like, this man ain't never been with a black woman in his life.
2: Right.
19: But he was just really kind. And I knew that he loved me. I'll tell you something else. On our wedding day, his mom admitted to me, she said, you know, when the night you met him, he called me and said, Mom, I met the woman I'm going to marry. It's a good thing he didn't tell me that because I would have been like, weirdo.
18: Weirdo.
1: Come on now.
19: But yeah, he knew immediately. He was he was like, I met her. And she told me that on our wedding day. She was like, he knew you were the one the day he met you.
18: Wow.
2: And you said your shoes was on the wrong feet.
19: No, they was just awful. They were just awful. I was like, who would wear these? You cannot have a woman.
18: What kind was they?
19: They were like Doc Martens.
2: Every damn time I get around you and your husband, I'm going to be looking down at his feet.
18: I
2: ain't going to be no more damn
19: good. I got him now. I buy his shoes.
2: You got him on the shoes.
19: Yes, I buy his shoes. But I was
2: like, anybody else meet they spot their shoes was on the wrong feet? No.
13: Walk it off, slew footed.
19: No, man. Scuffed. Awful.
2: Yeah, that's awesome, man. Rock, when did you know? You ain't got to answer the question, Rock T.
1: Hey, man, you already know about.
2: We knew you was going to marry her when you bought her the NBA All-Star when we went to Vegas. Oh. Me, you, hair crack. Supposed to be guys, should be going to Vegas the All-Star.
18: He brought sand to the beach.
2: He brings Crystal.
13: Yes, sir.
2: And we're like, what you doing? He gone. He already gone. You should have stayed your ass in Dallas.
18: At home.
2: Should have stayed at home.
13: Yeah, man.
2: Sitting up there, everybody chilling. You, and then y'all, she cupped up. We can't do nothing. Everybody, we got to be nice and respectful. She talking about the Lord and stuff. All right, y'all get out of 8669. Ricky, 8669-R-I-C-K-E-Y. Let's go to the phones. Good morning.
20: Adrian calling from Fort Mitchell, Alabama. Yeah, I don't think we were created to date outside of our race, much less procreate outside of our race. I think those guys are sellouts. They sellouts. They just sellouts. Straight out sellouts.
21: Yes, this is Linda from Baton Rouge. I don't want nothing outside of my race. And I told my sons the same thing. I think the thing that bothers me the most is I see a good-looking black man. And excuse me, with a fat, nasty, snappy-looking white woman. And then here's a big, full-size, beautiful black queen. And you won't choose them. So, yes, I have a problem with it.
0: I'm calling from Houston, and no, there's not a problem. There's only a stipulation. If you're going to marry someone outside of your race, you have to make sure your children are exposed to that other race, mm-hmm. like especially if it's a minority race, and especially if it's black. You can't just marry outside of your race as a non-black person, especially, and not surround your children with their black family or their minority family.
3: My name is Renee, calling out of Louisville. Love is love, but, however, when black men are marrying white women, they become slaves to white women. White women are the ones that are beginning to, all the money that they have going into their communities, their families, things like that. That's my opinion on that.
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30: Yeah, happy Tuesday. 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Only pay for what you need. The Baltimore police are investigating two deaths. A 30-year-old woman was found with upper body trauma in Brooklyn on Bristol Place. A man was shot Monday on East North Avenue near Greenmount. He died at a hospital and details remain under investigation. Funeral services are set for 17-year-old Jada Sellers, a Milford Mill student athlete shot and killed in Southwest Baltimore. Police say the 18-year-old suspect died from an apparent self-inflicted gunshot wound as officers closed in on him in Woodlawn. The Orioles visit St. Louis tonight. The Ravens face Washington Friday in the preseason, but will be without center Danny Pinta, expected to miss the season with a leg injury. 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Clear tonight. Temperatures in the 60s. Hump day Wednesday tomorrow. Mostly sunny and highs in the mid 80s. Dre Johnson on Magic 95.9.
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0: All right, so we're about to play Finish the Lyric. Are you ready to play?
2: I think so.
0: All right, here's the song of the day.
2: Down by
0: love
2: and Cash Money Records,
0: you die. And if anybody what?
2: I don't know what you think, Brett.
3: I don't think that's a tough one right there. Cause
0: if anybody mess with who?
3: Snoop Dogg and Dog.
0: No, right?
2: If anybody mess with Snoop Dogg and Dog.
0: And need their name on the what?
1: Well, she done changed it.
4: Oh, she and all other parts of the song.
0: Oh, Lord, she's singing Shirley Caesar.
1: I got green beans, potatoes, tomatoes. What you want to do, Ricky?
0: All right, that's good enough. That's good enough.
1: All right, we're going to take that. Congratulations.
0: We're going to let you slide.
1: You just won $250 cash money, and you qualify for the grand prize, and that's a flyaway to Florida to check out the concert, airfare, hotel, and $1,000.
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15: 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Good morning to you. Looks like Dorsey Road westbound and Telegraph Road out in Anne Arundel County. We got reports of an accident this morning. Also looks like an accident to report to you on 100 westbound just before Route 10. And with 795 southbound in Owings Mills, we're watching an accident after Owings Mills Boulevard. Also the inner loop of the Beltway on the southwest side at Washington Boulevard, reports of an accident. And police activity out in East Baltimore here on Harford Road. 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It's like 67 degrees out this morning. Sunshine and highs today will actually go up in the low 80s for victims of drunk and drug driving. 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
4: 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Eagles!
5: It's time for Gary's Word of the Week.
4: And you know this, man.
6: Man. It is about that time. Hey, we got the one and only Gary with the T, got the word of the week, where he's going to give you the name of the word. He's going to give you the definition and how you can use this word in a sentence, because we all need to expand our vocabulary. Good morning, Gary. Happy to have you.
7: Good morning, Rick, and I'm so glad to be in service one more time.
8: Come on now.
6: Yes. Glad to be in the service.
7: Yeah, that's good. Yes. Now, this week's word, I've used this word before. I think I have. But it's easy. Thank y'all so much, whoever gave the word for the week. But this week's word is inevitability.
9: Come on, Gary.
7: Yeah,
4: all right, Gary. We're
9: going out on this Monday morning, boy.
4: Let's go, Gary.
7: Yes, thank you, Brad. Inevitability. Now, I've heard inevitable, but I've never heard inevitability.
6: Come on. There you go.
7: Yes, Lord.
9: You want it today,
7: and
9: boy.
7: It's a noun. Yes, this is a person, place, or a thing.
8: Oh,
6: okay.
8: Okay.
9: All right, now.
7: We know about now.
6: You should let him know, Gary. Let him know. Stop playing with you.
7: Okay.
8: Let him know.
7: Now, the definition, the state or quality of something certain to happen or impossible to avoid.
9: Okay.
6: Mm. Oh, what now?
7: Yeah.
9: Use it in the sentence? What's the definition?
7: On the sentence? Growing up with a strong father and four brothers could not overcome the inevitability that my abundance of internal moistness would lead to me becoming the Sparkle Pony gossip reporter I am today.
4: Sparkle Pony.
6: Y'all did not have to write that.
7: Yeah. Wow. What is that?
9: I mean, clap back on out of control.
7: What'd you say, Ricky?
6: Clap back on it. Don't let him just make it off.
7: The first of all, whoever wrote this love to be moist, because I've heard this word a couple of times.
6: There it is.
7: I've heard it a couple of times, honey.
8: Moist.
7: So moistness must be part of their vocabulary.
9: It's descriptive.
7: Oh, it's descriptive?
9: Yeah. Internal moistness.
7: Maybe so, I'm wet inside.
4: Oh, my God.
7: Well,
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9: What you got on traffic?
10: 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Good morning to you. Looks like Dorsey Road westbound and Telegraph Road out in Anne Arundel County. We got reports of an accident this morning. Also looks like an accident to report to you on 100 westbound just before Route 10. And with 795 southbound in Orange Mills, we're watching an accident after Orange Mills Boulevard. Also the inner loop of the Beltway on the southwest side at Washington Boulevard, reports of an accident. And police activity out in East Baltimore here on Harford Road. This is right at Bonaparte around Darley Avenue. So watch out. 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It's like 67 degrees out this morning. Sunshine and highs today will actually go up in the low 80s for victims of drunk and drug driving. Your grief is unique, but you're not alone. 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
17: Hey, it's Ryan the Lion, and if you didn't hang out inside the Lion's Den, then you miss moments like this.
18: 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Tell me something good.
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17: 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You're calling number 9 right now, man. 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
18: 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Thank you, man.
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7: All right, 27 minutes after the hour, front page right here. Alfreda's, good morning.
3: Good morning, Ricky. It's Tuesday, August 25th. Here's what's going on in the news. The Trump administration is turning up the pressure on Iran, this time through its wallet. Treasury Secretary Scott Bessent announced Operation Economic Outcast, which is an aggressive sanctions campaign aimed at cutting off Iran's oil sales, trade, and financial connections worldwide. But as that pressure builds overseas, there could be a leadership shakeup at home. The Wall Street Journal reports Army Secretary Dan Driscoll may step down by year's end after months of tension with Defense Secretary Pete Hegseth. Okay, listen, Ricky, you ready for Halloween? I know you do the most.
7: Oh, you already know.
3: I know you do the most. But guess what? Target is not. Target is pulling a Halloween costume after people called it offensive and hurtful to the black community. Target did not name the costume in his statement, but reports say it was the kids' glow under black light circus clown outfit. Target says removing it is only the first step, and now the company is trying to figure out how it made it into shelves in the first place and what needs to change so that something like this does not happen again. You would think Target would be careful about stuff when it comes to black people.
7: They don't,
3: right,
7: they
3: now
7: just don't get it. They don't get it. That's okay. Why I haven't been.
3: Right. So, Ricky, I got some good news, especially for me and you. Emory University student Malia Wakashaw-Juang turned her own struggle with ADHD into something that could help thousands of students. Her new AI-powered app called Asoma pulls together school assignments, picks the three biggest priorities, and breaks overwhelming projects into smaller, doable steps. I could use this in my everyday life. I know you could too, Ricky. Now, she built it using lessons from her own life, her psychology studies, and techniques her mother taught her. Man, if we had this in high school, we might be the president of the United States.
8: Come on now.
7: And we got our cousin Kurt Franklin sitting up in here. I know you got ADHD too.
9: Boy, I got it bad.
3: Do you think it makes you a better performer on stage because you can juggle a million things at once?
9: Yes, I think that the pluses and minuses with just a lot of things are always that, just kind of that yin and yang to life, right?
3: Right.
9: You know, like when you have ADHD, you know, you're very impulsive.
3: Yeah.
9: And so you can do things on the spot, but then when it's time to sit down and pay attention and try to be engaged, it takes a little bit of work. And I didn't do well in school. And then, you know, coming up in the 80s, they just called you stupid.
3: Right.
9: You know,
3: right.
9: And they didn't.
3: Busybody.
9: They did. They just called you stupid. And dumb. You know,
3: they
9: didn't give you, they didn't give you no.
7: Kurt, they don't even have a special name no more. They put an extra teacher in the room to send us all the way down to the hall.
9: But no, I didn't go down to the hallway, but no, he didn't go to the hall. That was something else going on. He's so dumb. That boy dumb.
3: Okay, bring on these stories and more. Go to smileymorningshow.com.
9: We weren't on the bus. ADHD kids weren't on the little short bus.
7: And Kurt, somebody told me y'all went to lunch at 9:30.
10: Rock T, the sports genius, is in the building.
7: Hey, Kurt, they went to lunch at 9:30 because they got out at 12.
3: This is awful. Just awful, guys.
9: That ain't the ADHD kids. That's something else. That boy's dumb.
3: He tried to lump us in.
9: Yeah. Oh, flat chest. Look just like I-20.
3: Oh, Kurt. No.
7: Kurt, they said you're so short you can sit on a dime and swing your legs.
3: Now, going on here, Ricky? What has this turned into?
0: What's going on? Oh, Kurt. Oh, my God.
7: Go on, do the sport right there, Kurt. Right, Kurt's going to get us fired.
0: All right, so the Cleveland Browns, man, they named Deshaun Watson as the starting quarterback to start the season. Shocking. Shocked the sports world. Shocked the Cleveland Browns fans. I'm not so sure if this is a football decision based on performance, because I watched the two preseason games, and I think Shedeur Sanders won the spot. But here's what Deshaun said to the Browns fans a couple days ago.
4: I think the whole world knows it has nothing to do about the performance. It's a little bit personal than that. So I think that's it's a disrespectful thing. Last time I played on this field, I tore my Achilles. And that same fan base, they cheered when I got hurt. It's a mental battle every day. I feel like I get more love on road games than I do home games. So
0: look, here's the deal, man. Real quick. I'm rooting. I want people to win. I hope Deshaun get out there, and I hope he has an all-pro season. But at the end of the day,
7: he under a lot of pressure.
0: He got a lot of pressure. And the fans don't like the fans boo him every time he go to hit the field.
7: They shouldn't boo him, man. Wow. That's not cool. You know, the coaches have a right to make the decision or whatever. But I think Shedeur is really setting himself up to win, because if he don't perform, then they're gonna put Shedeur in and just gonna go from there.
0: Yes,
7: because
0: indeed.
7: You know, you know what I'm saying? You don't want him to have all that pressure, because Shedeur is only going into his second season. So, you know what I'm saying? The best quarterbacks were backup quarterbacks. The best.
0: Ask Tom Brady.
7: Look at every single great quarterback, they were backups.
0: Yes, indeed. So, we're going to see what happens, man. But Cleveland Browns, boy, they're going to have a tough season.
7: I mean, look at Kurt Franklin. He was a backup for Alvin and the Chipmunks. Now look at him. Hey, let me tell y'all something. I'm so tired of I've been attacked this morning by Erykah Badu and Kurt Franklin. Hey, this is what we do.
8: This is what we do.
7: We don't do nothing but roast. We don't take nothing. Serious, y'all better be glad John P. Key ain't on here, because it would have been worse.
8: Oh, Lord.
7: It would have been worse. All right, what you got, Brett?
11: He'd be singing about sugar don't go on grits, Lord.
7: Yeah, okay.
11: Good morning, everybody. I'm your girl, Brett Tat-Tat, and this is The Hot Spot, where we bring you music, movies, and more. So let's get on off into it. Well, y'all, Jafar Jackson is speaking out about the sequel to Michael. He says the upcoming sequel to the biopic will address the sexual child abuse allegations and provide insight from his late uncle's perspective. And he explains that the family's main issue has been that Michael's own voice was never truly heard as it relates to the allegations. Now, Jafar also reflected on Michael's character during his later years, saying he never stopped treating people with kindness, and I hope that is felt in the second movie. Lionsgate is reportedly starting production at the end of this year or at the beginning of 2027. What do y'all want to see about these allegations in the movie? Anything on how Michael Jackson felt or whatever?
9: I don't really want to see it. Yeah, I don't want to say it. Let's let the movie end. It don't even need to come back. I'm shocked that it's coming back. It's because when you hit all the highlights, like the Motown event, Thriller, you know, in my humble opinion, now, Brett just said something that I didn't know. Is I didn't know that Lionsgate is already greenlit.
0: Yep.
9: You know, it's because, you know, it's,
11: it
9: I
11: made
9: know
11: so
9: that,
11: much money.
9: Right. You are totally right.
0: Highlighting all the good positivity.
11: They want another. Yeah. Yeah.
9: It's, I don't know. I don't know how that script is going to really pan out. So we'll see.
11: Well, I think because his family and his son is a part of it, hopefully they keep things, well, lighthearted, and it's going to be from, I guess, how Michael Jackson felt, since his family feels like they wanted the world to know how he felt from his perspective. So hopefully they hit it good and they do a great job, because I don't want to see nothing else negative about Michael Jackson. I don't.
9: Thanks.
11: I'm sick of it. I loved him. Point blank, period. I will ride or die for him. I got his tattoo on my full right leg. I am a true Michael Jackson fan.
3: Oh,
11: Lord.
7: Lord.
11: You know what? We're going
0: to
11: wrap up the hot spot.
0: We're going to
11: wrap up the hot spot on that note. 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Coming up next, y'all, we got Dwight Stone with the Praise Mix Down. 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
21: Hey, it's Ryan the Lion, and if you didn't hang out inside the Lion's Den, then you miss moments like this.
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17: This is the Daily Play with Joy Taylor. Yesterday we talked about Deshaun Watson's response to boos from Browns fans during the team's first home preseason game. Watson called it disrespectful and left quite a mess for his new head coach Todd Monken to clean up. Well, despite all of that and everything that has happened with Deshaun in Cleveland up until this point, Monken announced Watson as the week one starter on Monday. Monken said, "We took in the full body of work over the course of the offseason, to training camp, to the game, to the joint practice, and ultimately felt like to start the season on the road, Deshaun gave us the best chance to move the ball and score points." Well, we will find out soon enough. 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

A little rum shaker to get you moving right there. Some Rex and Effects on Magic 95.9. Inside Magic Summer in the City. Your man Ryan the Lion checking in. Welcome to the Lion's Den. Hope you have yourself a blessed and super amazing start to your day so far. We are still early in this work week, but we're still pushing through, still rolling strong. That's what's up. Happy Tuesday, family. You know I got a great show lined up for you. Your midday party is set with the Fix Mix. Got some interesting headlines you don't want to miss inside the buzz. And today I'm hooking you up. A chance to get those winner before you can buy them tickets to see Kim, tickets to see Howard Hewitt, tickets to the Cash Money No Limit Tour, tickets to the R&B Tour, Chris Brown and Usher, and I'm not done. Yep, coming up in 10 minutes, a chance for you to win tickets to go see Sean.

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Classic High Five. I like the way on Magic 95.9. It's your man Ryan the Lion hanging out with you. Right now, chance for you to get those tickets to see Shantae Moore live. 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Good luck. It's Chris Breezy.

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1: Music from the woman who will be turning 45 in just 10 days. Talk about cuffing it up. Can't wait to see what she does for her 45th birthday. As Queen Bey right there, Beyonce covered up on Magic 95.9 inside Magic Summer in the City. Your man Ryan the Lion vibing with you. Are you ready to get hooked up? Let's get it. Magic, good morning.
2: Good morning.
1: How you doing?
2: I'm doing well. How are you?
1: Doing all right. Sound like you in the car.
2: I am.
1: All right, so you moving around town right now.
2: Yep.
1: You also winning. You're calling number 9. Congratulations.
2: Thank you so much. I love Shantae. Woo-hoo.
1: I love Shantae, too, and she's absolutely amazing, such a great voice, and she's going to be a part of the Soul on the Water concert series. She's coming to Pier 6 Pavilion September 10th, and guess who is coming with her?
2: Who?
1: Christopher Williams.
2: Okay.
1: Okay. Just add a little bit more icing on the cake, so get ready to see Shantae and Christopher again. Pier 6 Pavilion, September 10th. Congratulations.
2: Thank you so much.
1: You are welcome. And I love this because, yes, you can win listening from home. You can win listening on the job. And, yes, you can win listening in your car. The key word is listening. So thank you for rocking out with me inside the Lion's Den. And when we come back in 6 minutes, the Lion's Den soundtrack rolls on commercial free up until your next chance to win tickets to go see Howard Hewitt coming up at 11:12.
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0: 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The temperature is rising, and we're bringing the heat with the best variety of R&B. 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
1: This is the Daily Play with Joy Taylor. Yesterday we talked about Deshaun Watson's response to boos from Browns fans during the team's first home preseason game. Watson called it disrespectful and left quite a mess for his new head coach Todd Monken to clean up. Well, despite all of that and everything that has happened with Deshaun in Cleveland up until this point, Monken announced Watson as the week one starter on Monday. Monken said, "We took in the full body of work over the course of the offseason, to training camp, to the game, to the joint practice, and ultimately felt like to start the season on the road, Deshaun gave us the best chance to move the ball and score points." Well, we will find out soon enough. 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

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Ryan the Lion hanging out with you. And if what you need are tickets to go see Howard Hewitt, I got you. Hit me up right now, 410-481-9590. 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Good luck. 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

0: Victoria Monet, and her latest is called Let Me. Some new music for you on Magic 95.9. Inside Magic, Summer in the City. Ryan the Lion vibing with you inside the Lion's Den. And would you let me hook you up right now?
1: Mm-hmm. Yeah.
0: You over there talking already, having a whole nother conversation.
1: Yeah, hi. How you doing?
0: How you doing? You out here multitasking, huh?
1: Yeah.
0: Well, I see you are somebody that can handle a lot of things. You can juggle a lot of things. I hope you can juggle one more thing.
1: What's that?
0: Being caller number 9. Congratulations.
1: Oh, I'm caller number 9? Oh, my God.
0: Yes, you are caller number 9. You're winning the day. Got yourself tickets to go check out RB Icon, the one and only Howard Hewitt.
1: I said I wanted to see him, too.
0: Hey, well, that's what happens when you multitask, okay? You can take care of multiple things like winning on this Tuesday morning. And, of course, you're going to go see him Sunday, August 30th at the Gordon Center and get ready to see some more. Kimberly Smith is going to hit the stage. Crystal F, DJ Jazz, and the Crosswinds. So a full night of some great music. Enjoy.
1: All right.
0: That's what's up. Well, since you already handled one thing, go ahead and take care of the rest of the stuff you got on your plate. And have a great day, all right?
1: All right.
0: And that's what I'm talking about. Checking things off the to-do list, getting things done, taking care of business. And you know what? Speaking of, let me take care of this. I got a pair of tickets right now for you to go check out Lavelle Crawford this weekend at the Baltimore Comedy Factory. If you're trying to get your laugh on, hit me up right now. 410-481-9590. Caller number 9. Good luck.
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0: 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Hello, who's this?
1: Hi, this is Ebony. Did I come back? Am I number 9?
0: You are number 9. Congratulations, okay?
1: Ah, come on, guys.
0: Let's go.
1: Come on, guys. I wear my word this morning. I was ready.
0: You are ready. And I hope you're ready to laugh a whole lot, because you got tickets to go check out the legend, Lavelle Crawford, this weekend, Baltimore Comedy Factory. Go out there, enjoy yourself,
1: come
0: okay?
1: On now. Look at God, okay? Y'all see me at church, okay? 1600 Hartford Avenue, Zion Baptist. Won't he do it?
0: Won't he do it? Hey, happy Tuesday, all right?
1: Thank you.
0: You already know. Montel Jordan, tell him.

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0: 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The temperature is rising, and we're bringing the heat with the best variety of R&B. With a magic summer in the city, all summer long, we will not cool down. Magic 95.9 is gonna raise the heat index with the biggest prizes and the best concerts around. 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

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DJ Kenny K in the building helping us get our steps in today. So

J. Kenny K. It's Ryan the Lion or at Magic Baltimore. And of course, make sure you hit that follow button. All right. 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Coming up at 12:15, chance to get tickets to the Cash Money No Limit Tour. 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Right now, let's get back to stepping, man. 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

on this Tuesday afternoon. And we also hooking you up with tickets to the Cash Money No Limit Tour. Hip-hop history in the making. If you're trying to be a part of it, make sure you hit us up right now. 410-481-9590. Caller number 9. Good luck.

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It's Boyz II Men performing at Charm City Live. 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

0: 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Turn your radio down.
1: Hold on 1 second.
0: Tell me, hold on. You call me.
1: I know.
0: Who's this? I'm still holding on, I guess. What you got going on over there?
1: Hello?
0: Hello?
1: My name is Tiffany.
0: All right,
1: I'm
0: Tiffany.
1: I'm sorry I was at work, but I was trying to.
0: Oh, listen, I get it. I'm working too. But you know the only difference between you and me right now? You winning. You calling number 9. Congratulations. Put me on hold so I can tell you winning. Ain't that something? Well, look.
1: I had to step away from it.
0: Well, big shout out to you. You definitely got yourself tickets to go check out some hip-hop history. The first time Cash Money No Limit coming together for an arena tour, and it's coming to town. Get ready to be a part of history. Again, it's going down Capital One Arena, October 8th. You got it?
1: Yes, I got it. Thank you.
0: You are welcome. You're going to be in the building. Make sure you go out there and have a great time. Enjoy that.
1: All right. Thank you.
0: You're welcome. Now, go ahead and put somebody else on hold. Have a great day, all right? And I feel bad saying this, but you hold on, because 6 minutes, we'll be right back. Part two of the Fix Mix, next.
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0: Hey, it's Ryan the Lion, and if you didn't hang out inside the Lion's Den, then you miss moments like this.
3: Hey, this is Al. What's up, Ryan? Appreciate you guys, man. Yes, yes, yes. Tell me something good.
0: I know one reason you should be very happy today.
3: Okay.
0: Your name did not show up in the Epstein files. Your name, I know it's not in there.
3: Hey, good, good, good.
0: Another reason you should be very happy. You're calling number 9 right now, man. Congratulations.
3: Yes. Thank you, man.
0: Let's go.
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Of course, if you're trying to get your hands on a mix like today, make sure you check out DJ Kenny K Mixtapes.com. All right, big shout out to the Lion Squad, all my midday hustlers out here getting it. Happy Tuesday, family. Of course, you know what I like to say. If you woke up today, give thanks. All right, you got the best reason to celebrate all day long, no matter what.

0: somebody, today might be the day to work it out. It's National Kiss and Makeup Day. And if that doesn't work, go get yourself a drink. It's National Whiskey Sour Day, okay? Also, big shout out to everybody working at Goodwill and the consignment shops, man. It is National Secondhand Wardrobe Day. So big shout out to you. And a lot to celebrate today. I know those Virgos are getting it in. Virgo season in full effect. So happy birthday to you as well. And a big happy birthday shout out going out to my brother, man, Uptown Sound Zone. Oh, Daddy Noodle, what's up? DJ Julian, happy birthday, brother. Leslie's celebrating. One time for Cheryl. Happy birthday to Rodney. Big shout out to Yanni, Andy, Nino Brown, Sone, and Taisha, all celebrating that birthday today. Have an awesome, awesome day. And as we wrap up the Fix Mix, big shout out, thank you to my brother Kenny K. Appreciate you, man.
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0: And I don't want you to go anywhere because we're not done with your 6 minutes. We're coming right back at it. More of that R&B you love is on the way. Plus, next hour, Inside the Buzz, a Baltimore County paramedic, 64 videos, and a confession that would change how you might look at everybody you work with. I got the details coming up at 112. 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
2: 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The temperature is rising, and we're bringing the heat with the best variety of R&B. With a magic summer in the city, all summer long, we will not cool down. Magic 95.9 is gonna raise the heat index with the biggest prizes and the best concerts around. 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Baltimore's number one accident attorney.
0: Hey, it's Ryan the Lion, and if you didn't hang out inside the Lions then you miss moments like this. If the big game came asking Biv to do a halftime show, could y'all see yourselves doing it?
3: Bro, I'm gonna keep it funky. I would hope it's us, New Kids on the Block, Boyz II Men, and somebody else. I just feel like I know we could go, but I think what we stand for, we're at the pinnacle of groups, especially if we can bring in all of the audiences that these groups have, and we sit at the top of that, that would be crazy.
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14: It's that time again for New Shiloh's annual summer-ending revival crusade. 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And Reverend Jalen Vernon and Dr. Marcus Cosby, both of the Wheeler Avenue Baptist Church, Houston, Texas, will be our revivalists. Reverend Jalen will be preaching on Wednesday. Dr. Cosby will be preaching on Thursday and Friday. New Shiloh's Summer Ending Revival Crusade continues to be a rich and rewarding time of spiritual renewal that you won't want to miss. So join us at 2100 North Monroe Street in Northwest Baltimore for our summer-ending revival crusade. Again, that's August the 26th through the 28th. I'm Pastor Harold Carter, Jr. We are a church determined to live with Christ.
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0: 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And coming up today, Inside the Buzz, a Baltimore County paramedic turned his workplace into content, and what he admitted doing for the camera is beyond foul. I got the details coming up in just four songs, but first, how about a hip-hop classic?
1: Right about now, you're about to be possessed by the sounds of MC Raw Face.

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0: Dave Hollister hitting us with some new music. That was called Voodoo Magic. And you can see him perform that and many more of his hits on the One Voyage Cruise 2026. 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Some new music for you on Magic 95.9 Inside Magic Summer in the City. Shaman Ryan the Lion vibing with you. Are you ready for some interesting headlines and stories? All right, let's see what's going down today inside the buzz. Now, first up, Rihanna, we know, is a fashion icon, and she has just given us maybe fall's newest fashion idea. She stepped out in Paris wearing jeans with a long skirt panel hanging from one side, and fashion folks are calling it a skein. Yeah, part skirt, part jean. Now, I'm not sure if we need skeins in the world of fashion or in your closet, but if Rihanna is wearing it, somebody's going to be buying it. All right, keeping things moving. Next up, bringing it in town. Here in Maryland, there's a new program that will allow mental health professionals, family members, friends, and others with a relationship to a patient with mental illness to petition a circuit court for mandated treatment. Yeah, how about this? Assisted outpatient treatment has started in Baltimore City, Anne Arundel County, and the Eastern Shore, with plans for statewide expansion in July 2027. So we could see mental health patients with court-ordered treatments, and supporters believe that it will help prevent repeated hospital stays or even worse, jail time. And disability rights advocates, they're worried about infringing on a patient's right to make their own medical decisions. So a thin line right there, but I guess the big question is, does this lead to real care? And for me, that's what really matters, right? All right, keeping things moving. Lastly, keeping it in town. If you ever had a reason to not trust people, especially at work, listen to this. Now, there's a Baltimore County paramedic who admitted to contaminating food, ice, and office equipment at his workplace with bodily fluids. Oh, man. Not another one of these. And if that wasn't disturbing enough, this guy recorded himself doing it. Yeah, he posted 64 videos online and actually charged $7 for them. Crazy. Well, Christopher Carroll pleaded guilty to 3 of the 23 charges against him, and his plea deal calls for about 30 years with all but 20 suspended. And he'll find out how many of those he's going to get. Sentencing is set for October 13th. And a story like that just makes you so disgusted. And it's going to make you start looking at people on your job with a side eye. Everybody's a suspect. Can't trust nothing and nobody no more. Crazy. Well, that's what's going down today inside the bus. For full details on these stories and more, hit the bus tab at MagicBaltimore.com.
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The temperature is rising, and we're bringing the heat with the best variety of R&B. 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

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It's your man Ryan the Lion hanging out with you, and give thanks, man. Look at the time. We've hit that 2 o'clock hour, cruising through this afternoon. And yes, you do have a 2-for-2 at 2 opportunity coming your way. Chance for you to double up on the winning. Your first chance to win, how about tickets to the R&B tour? Chris Brown and Usher coming up in just 2 songs. Yep, and this is one of them. Here's the latest from Kehlani. It's Folded.

Classic New Edition right there. Imagine 95.9. Ryan the Lion hanging out with you. And right now, chance for you to get those tickets to the R&B Tour. Chris Brown and Usher. You trying to go? Well, hit me up. 410-481-9590. Caller number 9. Good luck. 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Am I lying? Hope you can. Figure it out. Right now, here's Eric.

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Who knows? 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

0: some new music from Mr. R&B Money. That's Tank right there. One of his latest is called Yes. Some new music for you on Magic 95.9. Inside Magic Summer in the City. Shamir Ryan the Lion hanging out with you. And some breaking news, if you haven't heard, legendary musician Dolly Parton has passed away at the age of 80. And of course, she had a tremendous career, not only as an entertainer, but also as an actress. So we say rest in peace to Dolly. All right, and to turn things around, something to celebrate right now, a chance for you to get tickets to the R&B tour. Let's play Am I Lying? Magic, hello, who's this?
1: Hi, it's Gabe Brown. Well, call me Gigi, though.
0: Hey, Gigi. Well, happy Tuesday to you. And first off, congratulations, you are caller number 9.
1: Yeah! All right!
0: Now, that was the hard part, the easy part. Are you ready?
1: I stay ready.
0: All right, let's go. Time to play the easiest game on radio, Am I Lying? So this is how it works. I'm going to make a statement. You got 3 seconds to respond. And your answer is simply, Ryan, you are lying, or Ryan, you are not lying, okay?
1: Okay, I got it, okay.
0: All right, so here's your statement. It's about Chris Brown and Usher.
1: Okay.
0: All right, here we go. Now, Chris Brown and Usher both started their careers very, very young, but only one of them, when they were young, actually performed on the show Star Search, and that person was Usher. Am I lying or not?
1: Oh, I know this one. You are not lying.
0: You're absolutely right. I'm not lying. You got them tickets to go see Chris Brown and Usher. Congratulations.
1: Woo, I'm going to be up in there.
0: You are definitely up in there. And, of course, Usher touched that Star Search stage at the age of 13 and definitely made a big impression. He holds the record for the longest note sung by a child on the program. He held it for over 12 seconds. Wow. And now you know, but you definitely know this as well. You got yourself tickets to go see Chris Brown and Usher, the R&B tour. It is coming to M&T Bank Stadium Saturday, October 17th. You are in the building. Congratulations.
1: Thank you. Well, some questions.
0: All right, so I asked everybody this. Who wins? Would you rather get fed cherries by Usher or get one of those seductive lap dances from Chris Brown?
1: I was thinking about this. I was thinking, you know what? If I was single, I go for the lap dance. But you know what? I'll take the cherry. That ain't gonna hurt nothing.
0: Well, you're gonna be in the building. Maybe you'll get both. So congratulations once again. All right.
1: Okay. Thank you.
0: You are very welcome. And make sure you get your cherries or your seductive lap dance. Get your tickets. They're on sale now at LiveNation.com. 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Tickets to go see Kim live coming up 10 minutes. Keep it locked.
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0: Hey, it's Ryan the Lion, and if you didn't hang out inside the Lion's Den, then you miss moments like this with Tisha Campbell.
4: Martin had promised me to roll. Like, when we did Boomerang together, he was like, okay, T, whatever I do first, I want you to play the wife or the girlfriend. I was like, okay, Martin, sure. Because you're used to people, like, saying they're going to do
0: something
4: not follow through, but Martin was a follow-thrower, okay? Man. I know I'm making up words. And it just so happened that I had just booked another show. And so I told Martin, no,
0: what?
4: I can't do it. Yes, nobody knows that.
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Music right there from Usher on Magic 95.9. Ryan the Lion vibing with you. Second part of this 2 for 2 at 2 opportunity. A chance for you to get these winners before you can buy them. Take us to go see Kem live. Hit me up right now. 410-481-9590. Call the number 9. Good luck. I got you. And I got you with something to vibe to. How about Classic Michael? Here's Off the Wall.

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0: Love me some Afrobeats. Love me some Tyler. That one's Water right here on Magic 95.9. Inside Magic Summer in the city. Your man Ryan the Lion vibing with you. Let me hook you up before I get out of here. Magic, hello. Who's this?
1: Hi, it's Victoria.
0: Hey, what's going on with you today?
1: I'm doing good. I feel like I'm calling for the
0: house
1: and talking.
0: Oh, that's how you feeling?
1: That's how I'm feeling.
0: Well, you know what I'm feeling?
1: What?
0: Like you winning. You calling number 9. Congratulations, all right?
1: Oh, I'm so excited.
0: I can't tell. Well, I hope you are. I really hope you are, and I hope you love R&B because you got yourself tickets to see the R&B powerhouse, Kem. He's coming to town to do his thing, man. November 28th, he's going to be at the Hall at Live. This is going to be an amazing show. I'm glad you're in the building to check it out.
1: Oh, me too. I'm excited.
0: I can't tell, though. Let me stop messing with you. Hey, make sure you go out there again, November 28th, Hall at Live, and enjoy a great show, okay?
1: Thank you.
0: 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All right, with that, time for me to close the doors on the Lion's Den. But before I go, I got to remind you, you know, the One Voyage Cruise is back for 2026, and they have added so many amazing activations. But this latest one is even including my entrepreneurs and business owners. Yep, if you got a great idea, this could be your moment, man. 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You can't beat that. Deadline is October 18th. 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All right, with that, let me close the doors on these lines then and make way for Dale Hughley. He's coming up next to hang out with you for the rest of the afternoon, so keep it right where you got it. And you know I can't leave without showing some love to the squad. All right, big shout out to the Lion Squad. Remember, you are stronger than you think, and we're always stronger together. So be strong, be safe, and give thanks for everything. And of course, you know we need more love, so please love more. All right, have a great rest of the day. See you back here tomorrow morning at 10 a.m. Until then, God bless. Hey, Zay, it's time to go. Take us out.
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0: Hey, it's Ryan the Lion, and if you didn't hang out inside the Lion's Den, then you miss moments like this.
7: Hey, this is Al. What's up, Ryan?
8: Appreciate you guys, man. Yes, yes, yes. Tell me something good.
0: I know one reason you should be very happy today.
8: Okay.
0: Your name did not show up in the Epstein files. 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
8: Hey, good.
9: Another reason you should be very happy. You're calling number 9 right now, man. 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
8: 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Thank you, man.
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0: My name is DL.
1: What did you set this on, hell?
0: My name is
1: gotta make her say my name one time here.
0: My name is DL.
2: Ladies and gentlemen, put your hands together for DL Hughley.
1: All right, happy birthday to Blair Underwood. Happy birthday to Robert Horry. I do not understand how he's not in the Hall of Fame. He won 7 championships.
3: I mean, yeah. And he's
1: and he was integral in all of them.
3: He hit some big shots at the end, but if you look at his overall numbers.
1: No, I'm not. Okay. If Draymond Green can be in the Hall of Fame, and people are saying he's a Hall of Famer, then Robert Horry can't be too. Happy birthday to Gene Simmons. Happy birthday to Billy Ray Cyrus. Happy birthday to Cameron Matheson. Happy birthday to Rachel Ray. But Rachel Ray, you know why I like Rachel Ray? Because she looked like she eat the food she cooked. Happy birthday to Michael Cohen. Remember, Jasmine, we saw him. We saw him right before he got his bid.
4: Mm-hmm.
1: Boy, he was talking too.
4: Sure
1: happy
4: was.
1: Birthday to Damon Jones. Happy birthday to Kel Mitchell. Happy birthday to Caris LeVert. Kevin LeVert, happy birthday to Blake Lively. She's going through it. Happy birthday to China Ann McClain, Tyler's Alpha Payne, and Black Lightning. Happy birthday to Latosha, DJ Duffy. Happy birthday, Possum Slip, of course, to Sean Connery. Remember he was talking to Bob Waters, and he said that he hit a woman by Blake.
5: Oh, sometimes you have to slap him, you know?
6: James Bond can do anything. He licensed to slap.
1: He told her, you can get it, too.
5: Sometimes if she gets out of line, you have to.
1: He wasn't even playing. Happy birthday to Regis Philbin. Happy birthday to George Wallace, the Alabama governor, which is the last time that there were troops sent by a president to a state. It was because the governor was racist. This time it's because the president is.
6: Wow.
1: Happy birthday to Ivan the Terrible. And happy birthday to Shaanxi Humpty Hump. Now, we got a great show lined up for you. Got a little note from the GED section. And Chad Stanton is going to let us know what's trending on the DL Hughley Show.

0: Jazzman.
1: What, man?
0: Tell these good people what's trending.
1: Well, I can tell you right now, one of the first things that's trending, and it trended all weekend, and that is this crazy story about this Texas Roadhouse. Have you seen this?
2: Yes, yes, yes.
1: Something to do with a Facebook group called the White Servers Only, and, you know, it's like hundreds of thousands of people who were there, and they're basically posting anonymously saying that they have been, let's say, first of all, they're allegations. We don't know how true they are, but apparently some white servers have been spitting in the food of black customers.
2: Yeah, that's crazy. Texas Roadhouse said it's not true. It's unfounded. Now, but, you know.
1: Well, but hold on. If you're Texas Roadhouse, would you say it's true? Would you cop to it? No, you wouldn't. Of course you'd say, that's not happening at our fabulous white linen tablecloth establishment.
2: Now, wait a minute. You're going a bridge too far now. Wait a minute. I've been there.
1: I made it up. But anyway, of course, so there is some concern about it because now people are saying if this could happen at Texas Roadhouse, it could happen just about anywhere. You don't really know. But the truth of the matter is when you do go out to eat, you don't know what people are doing. Are they washing their hands? Are they, you know, doing all kinds of things? You just don't know. So you got to pray over it and count it all joy.
2: Yeah, that's why you say your grace.
1: If
2: you need a reason to say grace, there it is.
1: For sure. And of course, the other thing that's trending, this sad news that we got today that we lost Dolly Parton.
2: Ugh,
1: 80 years old. Now, you do know her husband died in 2025, I think, because they were married and she was like, I don't know, 18 years old. They got married in 1966, by the way. Mm. And so, you know, some are speculating, including myself, that perhaps it was a broken heart. I mean, I don't know. They were together for a long time. But let's not forget, you know, Dolly Parton was not only known for her legacy in terms of music, you know, 7 decades of a career that she had, multiple generations of, you know, fans and all the like, but most importantly, her philanthropic work.
2: Yes.
1: She did a lot of things in the community. She did a lot of things to help a lot of, you know, underprivileged kids and all kinds of people out.
2: She was definitely an advocate.
1: Definitely that. So she will be missed. So shout out to her family and all the fans.
2: Why the good
1: Dolly
2: ones
1: Parton.
2: Going? We
1: Always
2: keep waiting
1: going.
2: For this other news. They 82. They 80 also.
1: That's enough. That's what's trending.
3: Yep. That's it,
1: one more time. And that's what's trending.
0: Now we got a little note from the GED section coming up in 15 minutes. It's the D.L. Hughley Show.
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0: 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It's not just any Tuesday. It's a DL Hughley Tuesday. Get ready for all the comedy, culture, and conversation that keeps your week rolling strong. 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
1: And we're back.

I was struck by another thing that the mayor of New York has done, Mondami. He has started a $1,000 fund for all the children in kindergarten and preschool, right, that they can start a college fund, giving every child that age $1,000. He's also opened a grocery store that was formerly a juvenile detention center. He has also sought and got tips and wages from big corporations that they owe people. He's lower rent, has tried to freeze rent. He has visited, he has swam with people. He's scraped up snow with people, giving them jobs. He's watched the World Cup from jail. He has welcomed the stranger, like he's making sure that ICE comports himself professionally. He has made sure that people seem welcome there. He has made sure that all of the tenets of the Bible he has enacted. And I'm listening to this kid, El Sayed, out of Michigan, who's running for senator in Michigan. And he was on Fox News with Jesse Waters, and the things he was talking about in terms of reparations, in terms of the things he wanted to do. I will say this. Show me, and I said this before and a lot of people got irritated. Show me, the Muslims are putting Christians to shame. I'm not talking about as a religion in general. I'm talking about, I have noticed that the Muslims in governance are far more concerned about the tenets of Christianity than the people who say they're Christians. Show me one Christian in governance that is leading, that is governing according to his faith. I ain't talking about the fire and brimstone part, the don'ts and the restrictions what women shouldn't do and who shouldn't be gay. I'm not talking about that. I'm talking about the love and the other things, the looking out for the stranger, the making sure people are fed, the working with the poor, to doing all the things that Christ. Show me. A Christian in governance, or a Jew in governance, or a Hindu in governance that is doing what these Muslims are doing. Show me one. I'm telling you, because these people apparently do not care what God they ascribe to. They don't care what book they read. It is all decency and humanity. And I tell you what, there used to be a time when people tried to, and I think even now all you can say, oh, they're Muslim and we should be afraid of them. And they are governing the way that their faith dictates they should. Show me a Christian doing the same thing. Show me one that is opening, that is having conversations about making life easier for their fellow man. Show me, because one of the tenets of any religion, and I don't ascribe to any. I ain't got a dog in this race, but I can just say this: religion and your faith should not be about who you look up to, but it's also about who you look down, who you don't look down on. And he seems to be everything Christians say they are. Everything. And I said this before, and I'll say it again. You show me one. Show me one. Anywhere in the country, from governor to mayor to city council, who is governing the way he says he lives. And I said it before, and I'll say it again. These two Muslims are putting Christians in governance to shame. That's a little note from the GED session. Got Jazz Report coming up in 15 minutes. It's the D.L. Hughley Show.

0: She's smart. It's the Jazzy Report on the D.L. Hughley Show.
1: The United States Postal Service has released a new rule adding verification requirements to all mail-in ballots. Under the proposed change, states will be required to collect and report basic voter information like name, address, attached to a unique barcode on every mail-in ballot. Now, state election authorities would then be required to input this information into a federal ballot mail portal. The USPS said it will not deliver ballots to any state not in compliance. Yep. There it is.
2: The Supreme Court helped it happen, huh?
1: Yes, they did.
3: Let freedom reign.
1: They did.
2: Okay. Here's the thing. First off, the reason that this is happening and the reason they should abolish the Electoral College.
4: Yes. Immediately.
2: Two things they got to do. Abolish the Electoral College and then expand the court. Two things they got to do.
4: And put term limits on the court justice.
2: Yes. And where is Mitch McConnell? Is he dead? Is that dead?
4: He's been dead for weeks.
1: They're not even talking about Mitch McConnell anymore. We don't know where he is.
2: I'm just saying.
3: He's probably talking to Dolly Parton.
2: I'm just saying.
1: Yep. Now he ain't talking to Dolly.
2: Yeah, Dolly Parton.
1: Dolly Parton ain't got time for him.
2: Yeah, man.
1: Dolly Parton's like, I ain't got time for you.
2: Well, they fun.
4: Why you at the dough? You know, come on.
1: Yeah, but Dolly Parton's been
2: did she was a sweet girl.
1: She's a sweet, sweet woman.
2: And has a big old.
1: Anyway, so listen.
4: I don't believe him and Dolly. I'm going to be in the same place.
2: You can be sweet and well endowed.
1: I'm trying to move on.
2: Okay.
1: Let's have some decorum.
2: That girl has some sweater house.
1: Yeah.
2: She has some Winnebago.
1: Yeah.
2: Boy.
4: Some tingle bitties.
2: That was a white woman. I'd have been seen with some black brothers.
1: All you got to do is say boobies around dudes and they just lose their mind. Boobies. There you are. You happy now?
2: I'm sorry. Look at Lena.
1: And I hate to
2: Lena, I know you're especially grieving because y'all sisters are the chiefs.
5: She had me by.
2: No, Lena.
1: Your boobies are really big.
5: Thank you. I appreciate it.
4: You're the Dominican Dolly.
2: I'm telling you, the bra sections are weeping right now. I'm just telling you.
1: I'm not even going to finish my jazz report.
2: Okay,
1: I'm sorry.
2: I quit.
1: You sure? Because I'm scared about this story.
2: But she did have some bodacious.
1: Getting suspected heart attack patients to spit into a tube could actually help diagnose them 6 times faster than blood tests with 84% accuracy. Yep. Scientists have managed to process saliva in a way that allows standard testing kits to pick up on telltale signs of the deadly event in just 10 minutes. Just 10 minutes, they can do this. And they say the same chemical test takes about an hour to achieve the same result.
2: Yep. Wow.
1: So spit in a cup, save your life.
2: Enzymes, right? It's when
1: and the saliva.
2: Yeah.
1: Spit in that tube, save your life.
4: Let's keep it going.
2: And your relationship. And your relationship, it will.
4: And you were talking about Tata's behind.
1: No, right? That's why I said I didn't want to do that story so soon after that. But hey, what
2: so here's the thing. If R. Kelly were to get out of prison and had a concert in your town, are you buying a ticket? Of course I'm not. But I would stream it.
1: I would sit at home and watch
2: it.
4: I wouldn't take my daughter.
2: There are things. I'm a very principled human being.
1: Uh-huh.
2: If his song come on, I don't turn it off right away. I don't do that.
1: Yeah.
2: But I couldn't actually spend bread to do it.
1: Well, I mean, sat at home and did it. I mean, I'd probably.
2: If it comes on, I don't seek it out. But if it comes up, I don't turn it off.
1: Yeah,
2: we're going to get to your calls in a bit. 877-242-2426. Get to your calls directly. It's the D.L. Hughley Show.
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9: So this traffic update, good afternoon, brought to you by the law office of Pete Angelo. So it's like stop and go traffic out on the BW Parkway per usual between Annapolis Road moving towards Bush Street. Also, things actually slow as you make your way in 895 northbound from Poteet Street towards the Harbor Tunnel. 95 northbound also slow from Washington Boulevard on your way towards 395 northbound and then making your way towards the Fort McHenry Tunnel. We got heavy traffic due to construction out on 70 westbound between Security Boulevard and, of course, the Baltimore Beltway. As we look at the Beltway and the interloop here on the southwest side from 95 towards Wilkins Avenue, is a stop-and-go situation. Also up towards Charles Street on the top side, things are actually slow. As we look at 100 westbound towards 295, things are actually slow there. Whether medical malpractice or personal injury, Peter Angelo's Law is here for you. 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

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And

0: It is the D.L. Hughley Show. That was Chris Brown, Residuals. So if R. Kelly, is this a heated debate? If R. Kelly got on the listen, I will not be lectured to something about my, my moral stance when this country voted for a pedophile. Yeah.
1: How about that?
0: I won't. That's what I won't do.
1: Twice.
0: That's what I won't do. I won't do
2: convicted
0: that.
2: Felon.
0: I'm not going to. Mine is inner turmoil.
3: Right.
0: My conscience wouldn't let me do it. But it's not from some far morality this country never had.
3: Right. So no, I got you.
0: But I couldn't do it. I just couldn't do it. Now, the best I could do is, you know, I do listen to his music occasionally.
3: Yeah.
0: I mean, if it comes up.
3: Yeah.
0: Well, we're going to go to social media. What are they saying out there, especially? Okay.
4: So we got Kyle, no relation, from Los Angeles, also no relation.
3: Mm-hmm.
4: He said, listen, I always respect what R. Kelly does, but I refuse to give money to him.
0: Would you do it, Kyle?
4: No. No.
0: But you like his music, though, right?
4: Yeah, I have a very special memory to one of his songs.
0: Well, oh, you do, pray tell.
3: Let's
0: you do.
3: That long.
0: Tell us about it. Yeah, man.
4: Remember, I danced when I was, I danced with Beyonce. Step in the Name of Love.
0: Yeah, she at Tyler's party, right?
4: Yeah, absolutely. Yeah.
0: You know what? It almost, he liked Beyonce so much, he started liking black chicks. Remember that? It's some to these bras. Let me tell you, boy, it's crazy. Remember when Megan Good came, boy, to with on the podcast, boy?
3: I do remember.
4: So good.
0: Man, boy, he almost bought him to the other side.
3: Yeah.
0: If he wouldn't have stopped in the Philippines, it'd have been all over.
4: I love you, baby.
0: Jazz, I just think it is a moral dilemma for me. There are things I won't do.
3: It is. But I'm going to tell you this. I'm not going to lie. Now, I probably wouldn't go to the show, right? I wouldn't go. Yeah. But I'm not going to lie. Because my thing is, he was convicted in what, 21, 22?
0: So it rubbed off by now?
3: Well, my thing
1: is,
3: but in my mind, I'm thinking, but in the 90s, though. You know what I mean? It was rumor, but we didn't really know he wasn't convicted.
0: Plus, you was beyond the safe zone.
3: That's what I'm saying.
0: Yeah, I just have
3: the body's calling was 93. Yeah. Like, it was back in the 90s. That's when we thought he was clean.
0: The body's calling because it's a sting operation.
3: And then there's
0: that.
3: Wow.
0: So we're going to ask, if he got out, would you go? And he had a concert in town, would you go? 877-242. Remember, we did that work that gig with him in Florida.
3: Yes, I remember.
0: And I was like, nah, man. He said, man, come on. Nah, playboy. Nah, that's not what I do.
3: Yeah.
0: I don't do that at all.
3: Yeah.
0: So give me a call. Let me know what you think. 877-242-2426. Ashante and Tim's coming up. It's the D.L. Hughley Show.
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7: 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Who knew ice-cold drinks could be so fire? 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
8: Hey, it's Ryan the Lion, and if you didn't hang out inside the Lion's Den, then you miss moments like this.
9: Hey, this is Al. What's up, Ryan? Appreciate you guys, man. Yes, yes, yes. Tell me something good.
8: I know one reason you should be very happy today.
9: Okay.
8: Your name did not show up in the Epstein files. Your name, I know it's not in there.
9: Hey, good.
8: Another reason you should be very happy. You're calling number 9 right now, man. Congratulations.
9: Thank you, man.
8: Let's go.
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0: It's the DL Hughley Show, your 2026 edition. If you're going to be in Boston, I'll be there this Friday, Saturday, and Sunday. Also Thursday, I'll be Yellow Springs with Dave Chappelle. So we'll see what's going on. It'll be fun. So Sandra Massey Killer, the cop,
1: died
0: in prison.
1: Yeah.
0: He'd only done a year. Well, I thought he was kidding.
1: I was going to say.
0: You know how evil you got to be when you're 32 and die of cancer?
1: Yeah.
0: You know how evil you got to be?
1: Yep.
0: I can imagine. I don't necessarily ascribe it to karma, but I'm like, damn.
2: Yeah.
0: And did you see Brandon Tatum start talking about Michelle Obama and everybody went at him?
1: Yeah, of course. We love Michelle Obama.
0: Bishop Talbot Swan, who is somebody I follow, he was getting into it with his wife, and she was like, "Why? That's not becoming." He's like, "Your husband started this."
2: Yeah, and brought you up.
1: The other thing it's for real, for real. Now, you know, I hate making fun of how people look, because I think that's how you were born. However, whoever put together the montage
0: of her
1: doing her brows.
0: Yes.
1: I was like, you know what?
0: She looked like one of them Targaryens.
1: She did.
0: She does. She looks like one of them Targaryens. I swear to God.
1: She does.
0: I'm not for family. I think that's off limits. But since he started it.
1: Yeah.
0: And then he got hips. Did you see them together? She was pregnant.
2: Oh, yeah.
0: It looked like two bad b- on the way to the gynecologist.
2: Oh!
0: I thought it was a double gender reveal. That dude, those jeans, somebody ovulated in them jeans before.
1: Those jeans. Come on, Genuine.
0: He looked like Saucy Santana, for real, don't he?
2: Those jeans got stretch in them.
1: Yeah.
0: Anyway,
2: estrogen,
0: do you think,
2: a little high.
1: Yeah.
0: Do you think if R. Kelly got out and had a concert, would you go? Skip, would you?
2: Yep. Your service time. Hey, man.
0: Yeah.
2: We got this pedophile that hasn't served his time. You're leading this country. Don't hit me with that morality and all that stuff.
3: Thank you, man.
2: I'm not going to see Robert, but R. Kelly on stage, yeah, I'm going to see him and listen to his music and everything. Now, Robert, that one that Gail was talking to. That's Robert. But I'm going to his concert.
1: What is it? Hot and fresh in the kitchen.
2: Yeah, I'm going. I'm up in there.
1: Come on, R. Okay, that's enough. See what happens, you get caught up. But this is like the 90s, early 2000s. Come on.
0: Yeah.
3: Keep it on down low, y'all.
0: Yeah. I think for a lot of people, I don't think that he should be ostracized. I would never say canceling. But for me, it is a moral dilemma for me that I would not.
1: I get it. Skip said something interesting. Skip said something interesting.
0: Yeah.
1: If he gets out, he's done his time.
2: He's done his time. Yeah.
3: Thank you.
0: Or broke out.
1: He's
2: if you break out, you ain't doing a concert. not here.
0: So, Skip, but I expect that from you.
2: Yeah.
0: I expect that from you.
1: Okay. Well, then there's that.
0: You know, Skip is 40% of his white. So what? Come on now.
2: And white people ain't going to the concert.
0: Come on now. Yeah, but they'll fund it. Come on, man. Come on now. Elena, I'm going to ask you. Get ready. Elena, when I ask you a question this time, be ready. We have to warm you up. Okay, but we got
1: stuff to do. We got places to go.
0: We got to preset you.
4: All right.
0: So just sit there with your mouth on the microphone.
1: Wait a minute.
0: Until like it's Saturday.
4: Last night.
1: Good one, Elena.
0: There it is.
2: Boom.
0: Yes. Yes.
3: A Dominican Dalek.
0: Yes.
1: Okay, saucy. Yes.
0: Yeah, that's saucy Santana. Yes. We get to your calls in a minute. All right, Kelly had a concert. Where'd you go? 877

0: That was Tim's. What you need? So if R. Kelly got out and had a concert, would you go? Lena, Lena, my little Dominicana.
1: D-Melo.
0: D-Melo. Would you go?
1: How much are the tickets? No, I just went.
2: That's a good question.
0: That is a good question. No,
1: I probably would go.
0: Yeah, because you have no morals. You have no
2: what?
0: You have no morals. I'm just telling you.
1: I could separate them.
0: Yeah.
1: I'm still stepping in the name of love at the bar.
0: Yeah, you know.
2: I know that's right.
3: Y'all went and saw the Michael movie. Stop playing. Yeah.
2: Showed
0: he
2: it,
0: wasn't convicted.
2: But he wasn't convicted. Okay. He was found innocent, as a matter of fact.
0: And I walked out. You know, when he was in the pool, I was like, yeah, let me leave. Yeah. I only went to the movie because Jasmine was doing something. That's why I went.
2: Wait a minute. Yeah,
0: that's why I went. Right. I didn't, I'm morally conflicted.
1: This was the first time in history that you didn't fall asleep, though.
2: Yeah, you did.
0: Yeah, because I was looking for it. No, I didn't fall asleep I didn't fall asleep doing Odyssey.
1: Lie.
0: I did not fall asleep doing Odyssey.
2: You snoozed a little bit.
0: You're a lying
2: you
0: ass. You guys lie so much.
2: Oh, wow.
0: You lie so much.
2: That's hurtful.
0: I don't even understand why I'm here with you.
1: You don't even believe that yourself. It was a 3-hour movie.
0: Be quiet. Carlito's way. I don't need you from Carlito's way. No, I didn't miss nothing. All right, we're going to get to your calls from these non-treacherous, non-moral people. 877-242-2426. We got Ari Lennox, Snoop Dogg. More of your calls coming up. It's the D.L. Hughley Show.
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1: 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DL. 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And

0: That was Tank. Yes. Question we're asking. R. Kelly gets up, has a concert. Would you go? 877-242-2426. We're going to the phones. What do you think?
1: I'm a big R. Kelly fan. I got to say, not only would I go, I'm buying front rows in first five concerts. Nobody said he raked them. It was all about the money. Everybody got paid. So I think, like I said, I go see him front row, the first five concerts. I tell the deal, he's doing a good job. This Tim from Chattanooga, Tennessee.
2: I wouldn't go to his show, but you got to give it to him. He put out some good music back then. I still listen to his music. I wouldn't go to his show. I wouldn't contribute any money to him.
3: If R. Kelly get out of jail tomorrow and have a concert the next day, I'm buying tickets if he come to my hometown. I still rock with R. Kelly. I still listen to his music. I think he's a genius when it comes to his music. Now, do I think he's stupid when it comes to common sense? Yeah, I do. I think he made a lot of mistakes. But who hasn't? I mean, I wish black folks would stop allowing white folks to tell us who we should cancel. They ain't cancel Elvis Presley. They ain't cancel Osborne. There's a lot of white artists that have been in trouble that they never canceled. So I wish black folks would stick and stay with the people that, listen, R. Kelly made a mistake. We understand that. But his music will forever outlive him. So I think he's a genius. I think he's a great performer. And I will buy his concert ticket tomorrow.
4: Of course. Because the music still was good. It was legit. So I'm still going to go to it. I'm still going to jam. I don't have to go to no room with him. I can just go enjoy the music.
5: Yeah, that's something else now. I ain't doing all that.
4: Yeah, I'm going to the concert. He wants to wear all white. I got me an all white outfit ready.
0: All right, we already heard from Immoral, Skip, and Lena.
6: Wow.
0: Jazz, you would go too, right?
6: You know, I might go and sit in the back, but I'm probably going to go.
7: Jazz, you coming up
0: you think
7: with
0: in the back,
7: first.
6: Yeah, we probably going to.
0: You think
6: go
0: the back, like that means you're less in the theater. Right.
7: I'm going to pick you up on the way, Jazz.
6: Wait a minute.
8: And she'll be posting. Something's it. It'll be all over closet. Instagram. Yeah.
9: It's the first time Jasmine was
6: Mr. Biggs.
0: Yeah, that's
6: right. Me in the back with a cap down to my rounds.
0: It's just one more left. We got to just hear from Junius and see if I am alone on my soapbox. If R. Kelly got out, would you go? 877-242-2426. Wait for your calls. It's the DRU.

0: Oh, yes. If R. Kelly got out and had a show, I'm most definitely going. He's the baddest brother. He probably is the best male artist of our time, 80s, 90s. I'm front row.
1: Oh, yes. Most definitely I would go see him. If he got out, that would mean that he served his time and paid his debt to society. It doesn't negate what he did as a musician or a masterful songwriter or an artist. I would definitely go see R. Kelly. Pay my money to go see him. Definitely. I would if I could afford it.
2: Not only would I pay money to go to an R. Kelly concert if he got out of prison, I'd do it with complete righteousness in my mind and heart. The profits from an R. Kelly concert are going to his label victims, his deserving ex-wife, and his offspring. That's where the vast majority of the profits are going to go if he's able to get out and do a concert tour. He's got to pay for his people, so they're going to get paid, the band and everything like that. And R. Kelly, if he gets a break like that, if he gets that stroke of luck, R. Kelly's going to be a much better person when he comes out. So, yeah, I'd go.
0: Man, if R. Kelly got out of jail tomorrow, I'm in the first row. And I'm saying that because I have daughters, man. And what I'm saying is, this country, like y'all said, voted for Donald Trump twice. All those people that talked about R. Kelly and downed R. Kelly, they voted for this man. Come on, bro. If that man did his time, he's an icon, bro. Can't nobody hit him in verses. I mean, he's the king of R&B. And like I said, if he got out tomorrow, I'm in front row. Bless you, DL. You're doing good work for our community, brother. Keep it up.
3: Junius, I didn't hear from you. What did you say?
4: Well, I guess I'd be joining Jazz and
5: yeah, you go.
4: Over at the concert.
6: Yeah, we going to the show.
4: I wouldn't take my little nieces with me, you know, because he just got out, so it might be a little too tempting. But I'll be there.
5: Yeah. I'm so,
4: and if Skip going, he gonna have a ticket, so we gonna have good seats.
3: I can't tell you how disappointed I am, but it is not unexpected. I walk this path alone on this show.
4: Well, we ain't got no first stone casters around here.
3: Yes, we do.
4: You the only one, nigga.
3: Yes, we do. We have that.
4: He paid his dues. He's out.
3: All right.
5: I'm just saying.
3: All right, I'll be back. We'll be back with more of the show. The only one God loves on the show is the DL.
5: Wow.
4: With Jesus' favorite.
3: It's the faithful one on the DL Hughley Show coming back. It's the DL Hughley Show. Okay, my man Cheetah, what'd you learn today, baby boy?
7: Just got a phone call from Ken. He just dropped off Barbie at her Malibu mansion.
3: Hilarious.
7: And he called and said he wants his little coat back. That's all.
3: Hilarious. We have little
5: faith. You have a tiny coat too.
3: It is the DL Hughley.
5: The biggest mistake people make when they owe the IRS? 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
4: 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Get into the zone. Looks like the outer loop of the beltway on the southwest side from 95 towards the BW Parkway 295 is a stop and go situation. Looks like the top side of the beltway, the inner loop from Charles Street towards Delaney Valley Road, is also a stop and go situation. An accident on Bosley Avenue. This is right at West Towson Town Boulevard out in Towson. Also looks like Falls Road at Green Spring Valley Road reports of an accident. Then in which Patapsco Avenue at Washington Boulevard, we got an accident. Also, Sinclair Lane at Moravia Road, reports of an accident moving around. As we take a look at 895 northbound from Poteet Street towards the Harbor Tunnel is a stop-and-go situation. Moving towards the Fort McHenry Tunnel is jammed up, especially as you move here on 95 northbound from Caton Avenue towards 395 northbound, 14-minute delays. 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
2: Now it's time to listen to Alebo, the streaming hack warrior.
3: Hello, I'm Selenian Omni. Hola, me say. Omni, Omni, Om. Uh-oh. DL, my home brother.
2: What's that, Alebo?
3: We are in the middle of the August. And you know what this means?
2: What?
3: It is almost time for the kids to go back to school. And no one is more happy about this than the parents. Summer break has them running a 24-hour daycare with no budget, no backup, and a boss who only speaks in, I'm hungry, and he hit me first. Uh-oh. School is the only free babysitter the government steal funds. I'm serious. You know, DL, my home brother, I do not have kids. But you know, I am a warrior. If I were to have children, they would be warriors like me. They'd be born already knowing how to change their own diapers. Out of respect, of course. They never cry. They would just stare at the problem until it fixed itself. Their imaginary friends would ask permission before appearing. Uh-oh. And the school bus would pick them up early and thank them for the privilege. Their report cards would say, approved by Alebo. And every teacher would give them an A just to stay on the safe side. I'm serious. Today's review has nothing to do with going back to the school, but it does have screaming teacher in it. The movie is The End of Oak Street, starring Anne Hathaway and Ewan D. McGregor. Now, in this movie, they play the Platt family. They have a son and a daughter, and they live in a neighborhood that looks like an 80s sitcom. Then, one day, a cosmic event transports the neighborhood to someplace unknown. After the cosmic event, this quiet suburban streets decides it's done with life. The oak trees pack their bags and leave like they're late for a better zip code. The HOA president turns into a raccoon, and the mailman starts delivering packages from next Tuesday. It's like if the Twilight Zone got drunk, lost their bet, and try to direct a Home Depot commercial. And in the ending, the whole street just folds up like a cheap yoga mat and disappears. I'm serious. I haven't felt this level of betrayal since my last relationship. Now, if you're looking for a movie that makes you question both real estate and reality, congratulations. This is a movie for you. I'm serious. I give this movie 2 handbags and 4 bottles of a Alebo weed killer. It is so strong, the weeds will apologize before they leave the yard. The only product that kills weeds and their entire bloodline. I'm serious. This is Alebo, your hacking warrior, with the Stream Hacking Movie Review. Hamde salami anani. Stay safe and healthy. Hamni, hamni, ham. Uh-oh.
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0: That was SWV week. Y'all lie so much.
1: We do not lie.
2: Speaking of week,
0: anybody
1: say what you want to. I'm telling you,
3: Lily charge you up. You know,
0: no, she did. That's the, and, you know, I'm scared.
3: No,
0: I'm not scared. Contrary, I'm on fire.
3: Lily had you drawed up. Baby.
0: That's not true.
2: You were like Usher and Janelle Monae.
0: Y'all lie so much. Y'all lie so much.
4: Y'all likes to flirt with him when he.
1: You was scared.
0: That's
1: you, I think you tinkled a little. You
2: what are you talking about? Just a little.
1: Just a little.
0: I don't like when they flirt back. I don't like that at all.
1: You flirted hard. Maybe.
0: What you talking about? Nah, I was kidding. I don't want my mama saying I
1: she got
0: like
1: up
0: that.
1: And everything out of her chair. She's like, wait a minute.
3: Keep your seat.
0: I don't like that. I was playing with Mickey Howard one time. She did it to me like, I have to go. My mama said I ain't supposed to do this.
1: Yeah.
0: My mama said I got to come home.
1: You know,
0: I can't.
1: Mickey Howard, for real.
0: Come on with that bug. I got to go home. I have family. Mm. I can't do this.
3: Lily wasn't playing. I danced with her one time. I danced with her. As a matter of fact, all three of them on the dance floor. One, Lily slapped me on my ass so hard, I thought we was going to fight. She ain't playing, dog. Lily slapped me on my ass so hard. I like,
2: she had a palm ready for you, D.L.
0: Also, it was you, not me. All right, that'll do it for us. Some people get mad at me. They're letting me in on a segment called
5: F.U.D.L. Hughley.
0: I'm getting F-rapped to Jamie Foxx's The D.L. Hughley Show.

0: That was Jamie Foxx and T-Pain. Blame It. Sometimes people get really upset with the things I say, so we're giving them an opportunity to express themselves with our segment called F.U.D.O. Hughley. So won't you please welcome our F.U.D.O. Hughley correspondent, Lil Niecy James.
1: Hello, this is Niecy James, your F.U.D.O. Hughley correspondent. Our first F.U.D.O. Hughley comment is from the D.O. Hughley Show website. Melancholy22 says, D.L., I listen to your show for laughs and to be happy, but recently you've been only talking about rape, suicide, and child abuse. What's funny about that? Nothing, that's what. Now I know why everybody who lives in your house has considered suicide. They probably have been listening to your sad stories. Stop telling dark stories and get back to what you've been paid to do. Make us laugh, comedian. F*** you, D.O. Hughley. Our next F.U.D.O. Hughley comment comes from Instagram. SouthernPride99 says, D.L., I get it. You're from California. You always talk about how great California is, while you dog out Alabama, Mississippi, Georgia, Florida, and the entire southern region. Look, I know you think that California is better than the lowly South, but the last time I checked, the only place I know that always has massive wildfires and mudslides that take out houses and severe earthquakes and has gang violence is California. And on top of that, you have the nerve to have the high cost of living and even higher taxes. Give me the South any day. But f*** you, D. Hughley. Today's last F.U.D.O. Hughley comment is from Facebook. Latin Lover says, D.L., I heard you making fun of your bodyguard because he's of Mexican descent and doesn't speak Spanish. Why is that so funny to you? I bet your black butt can't even speak a syllable of Swahili. Truth be told, you struggle with English. F*** you, D.L. Hughley. Well, that's it for this week. This has been Niecy James, your F.U.D.O. Hughley correspondent. And until next week, bye!
0: Of course, today marks the date that we lost Aaliyah. It was 25 years ago.
2: Can you believe that?
0: So we're going to celebrate her life in the Hughley Hustle Home Mix. We Miss Aaliyah Mix. That's coming up next. Plus, we're going to recognize the good in someone as a human being of the week. That's all up in 20 minutes. It's the D.L. Hughley Show.
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4: And I

act like you done broke the law. 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You could have just like that, did you? Around with that foreplay. Yeah. I got right to the point. Side girl, I just wanted to knock that first one out the way. Now I'ma tear that ass up. You don't know who you with, girl. I work you like a part-time job. Is it morning already? Just yourself as kids mess up the too. You got kids, you ain't getting out till the kids go to sleep. Wait till the kids sleep. Is the door locked? Them kids sleep. 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They never take their black ass to sleep. 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But the woman think it's fear that their kids gonna catch them.

0: That is going to wrap up this hour's Hughley Hustle Home. We miss Aaliyah Mix.
1: Yes, we do.
0: Today marks the day we lost her back in 2001. Also, Kobe Day today.
2: Yes.
0: So it is now time for the Human Being of the Week. Jasmine, who somebody out here is being human. Who is it and what have they done?
3: Well,
0: what have they wrought?
3: It is New Orleans Saints rookie Kristen Miller. At a grocery store, just getting, you know, some victuals. And the woman in front of him couldn't afford to pay for her groceries. And so he offered to pay for all of her items. Now, she tried to decline his offer by telling him not to do it. He was like, I will not take no for an answer because you're not getting married. Block my blessing. So that was pretty nice. But she had no idea who he was. She didn't know that he was the rookie. And, you know, when she found out, she ran outside, obviously, to take
2: a
3: picture.
2: Who's the big dude buying shrimp? Mm-hmm. I didn't know who that was.
4: That color.
3: Yeah. That's pretty awesome, though. And he didn't brag about who he was. He didn't try to make a big scene about it. He just paid for her groceries, and that was that.
0: Yeah.
2: Almost very nice. Like a Muslim.
0: How about some now?
3: You know, yeah.
2: There you go.
0: How about you?
2: And you won't go to an R. Kelly concert. Listen to this. Let's see. There you go.
0: No, he's our Human Being of the Week. And
2: John
0: obviously,
2: him groceries.
0: He obviously. Obviously, he's a Human Being of the Week. That's obvious. It's so obvious. And so, we're giving him a clap. We're giving him a clap. There it is right there. All right, what you need to know with Sybil Wilkes is coming up in 10 minutes. It's the D.L. Hughley Show.
5: 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Jasmine Sanders.
6: 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Feel like, oh, you heard somebody in the living room. Ah!
2: Close them curtains. Close them curtains.
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2: Surprisingly, I would have never guessed that Lena can make great potato salad. That
0: why?
2: Potato
0: she
2: salad.
0: Looks like a great potato salad.
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8: This is the Daily Play with Joy Taylor. Yesterday we talked about Deshaun Watson's response to boos from Browns fans during the team's first home preseason game. Watson called it disrespectful and left quite a mess for his new head coach, Todd Monken, to clean up. Well, despite all of that and everything that has happened with Deshaun in Cleveland up until this point, Monken announced Watson as the week one starter on Monday. Monken said, we took in the full body of work over the course of the offseason, to training camp, to the game, to the joint practice, and ultimately felt like to start the season on the road, Deshaun gave us the best chance to move the ball and score points. Well, we will find out soon enough. 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
0: 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Hey, is it heavy out there on the roads?
11: All right, so traffic brought to you by Audible. As we go to East Baltimore at 25th and Harford Road, is the scene of an accident right in the construction area. It's a little tricky over in that area, so watch out as you approach that situation here. It looks like southbound 395 downtown on your way towards Conway Street 95. Leaving out of downtown is actually slow. 95 here northbound from the Beltway towards the Fort McHenry Tunnel. We got 15-minute delays. Both ends of the Harbor Tunnel as you move, looks like out in Brooklyn and over in Southeast Baltimore towards the Harbor Tunnel in both directions. Watch out for slow ups, in which we've got an accident here that has the left lane blocked on the inner loop of the Beltway on the top side. This is right at 83 moving towards Charles Street there on your travels. Also an accident downtown on Cathedral. 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
1: You're thinking about jumping to the online dating pool. 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
1: Snatch that ass. That's a nice one.
2: That's a good one. I like the .com.
1: All up in you.
2: That's no, I don't want that one.
0: It's the DL Hughley Show. And we're back.
1: We got a song for when your mom and daddy were still together. That's coming up next. Plus, the kids are finally back at school. You have the house to yourself. What are you going to do? We're going to give you some suggestions on my top 5. That is up in less than 15 minutes. Now it's time for what you need to know with the one and only Sybil Wilkes.
3: It's Sybil Wilkes with what we need to know. 3 states hold primary elections Tuesday with the biggest spotlight on South Carolina's Republican Senate runoff between Trump-backed Arlene Graham and Congressman Ralph Norman, alongside special elections and runoffs in Georgia and Oklahoma. In Illinois, former Sheriff's Deputy Sean Grayson died 6 months into his 20-year murder sentence for the 2024 shooting of an unarmed black woman by the name of Sonia Massey in Springfield, Illinois. In Wisconsin, activist groups Freedom Incorporated and the Free the 350 Bail Fund posted bail for 20 demonstrators arrested outside the Dane County Jail protesting police violence, and especially in the death of Corey Ruiz last month. And in NFL news, Cleveland Browns quarterback Deshaun Watson issued a public apology to fans after making negative comments following boos during preseason play, confirming he will start week 1 against Jacksonville over Shedeur Sanders. I'm Sybil Wilkes. Be informed, be empowered.
1: Thank you so much, Sybil. Jasmine?
2: Oh, my coat of many colors. Yes. And ode to Dolly Parton.
1: What the,
2: yes,
1: what
2: that bill is paid.
4: What, Joseph? No, that was
2: no,
4: her
2: she
4: favorite
2: did a song,
4: song.
2: Called, right. Yes, thank you very much.
4: Yeah, that was her
2: coat of many
4: song.
2: Colors.
1: Yeah, I just know 9 to 5.
2: That's all you know?
1: Stumble out the kitchen.
4: I'll always love you.
2: I mean, yeah,
4: biggest one.
2: In the kitchen.
1: And she has
4: Jolene.
2: Jolene. Cup of ambition.
1: Jolene.
2: Yawning, stretching,
1: you know who else
2: trying
1: did?
2: To
1: Jolene
2: get to life.
1: You know what?
4: Beyonce.
1: We got more of the DL Hughley Show.
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11: 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Tell me something good.
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9: 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You're calling number 9 right now, man. Congratulations.
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1: What did you set this on, hell?
0: My name is
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3: I'm in the kitchen, pour myself a cup of ambition. Y'all are stretching, trying to come alive.
1: A mental feud right now. Of course, our
3: I'm missing Dolly Parton. It was a great movie, 9 to 5.
4: This is a rough day.
1: Texas Roadhouse is spitting on people's roads.
3: Yeah, you know? Sure did.
4: Allegedly.
3: Legend. Because now Texas Roadhouse said, we ain't doing that.
1: Yeah, because they, you
3: know. And I said to Skip, isn't that what you think they would say?
1: Right.
4: They put out a statement. Right. It's
1: no, I don't think it's in the official batter, but I think, I don't think it's in a recipe.
4: It's not in the employee handbook anyway.
1: I don't think that.
5: More efficient way to cool.
1: I know it's a lot of things employees do that people don't know about.
3: Oh, for sure.
1: As evidenced by us.
3: But I will say this, I think what makes this different is the fact that they have a Facebook page with hundreds of thousands of people who collectively are touching and agreeing to do this. Out loud.
1: Let me just say this. That's how they get us. Have you ever noticed, I don't care how bad the restaurant, if the bread is good, we go.
3: I'm going.
1: Oh, yeah. They get
3: two
1: us
3: things.
1: With the bread,
4: honey,
1: man.
3: The bread and the drinks.
4: Honey butter.
1: Bread, they get us with the bread,
3: yes.
1: Man.
3: Yeah. And you know how? And you know what, Skip, you just said something. This is how you know they got us. When they give you that hot bread and they give you the butter with a little bit of honey in it.
4: Honey butter.
3: Stop it.
4: A wrap.
5: But they got cinnamon butter. And they,
3: Junius.
5: Okay. I hadn't been.
1: Now, let me tell you something. What were you saying, Junius?
5: No, we hadn't been to Texas Roadhouse in like 20 years.
1: Since we've been on the air.
5: Yeah. Before we've been on the air. And we went like 2 weeks ago. And they had those hot buttered bread.
1: And with saliva.
5: With the cinnamon butter.
4: It was delicious, wasn't it?
1: Yeah, this bread tastes like Colgate. It's crazy.
4: I don't think they do it, but I did hear that the Hawk Tour girl works there now.
1: I wouldn't put it past
5: She's the greeter. But no, they keep them right there in front of everybody.
4: Man.
5: And they just take them right off the shelf
1: now,
5: when you get them.
1: I'm not one to, I know that is our, they get, when they put that hot bread out there, boy.
3: Mm-mm-mm.
1: Even Jam don't even eat that, boy.
3: I don't, but if I touch it and it's warm, I'm grabbing it.
1: Yeah, generally, that's my philosophy too in life.
4: Wait a minute,
3: you know what, DL? Hush your mouth. Hush your mouth right now.
1: That's my mantra right there. I would say that why is it people that serve the most horrible food? Because black people go to those restaurants because generally it's affordable, right? Mm-hmm. And we're the only ones eating a horrible food anyway. Why are you being mean to us? We're keeping you alive.
5: Well, the one by my house was full of white folks.
4: Yeah, they are.
5: And a bunch of Asians and Mexicans.
4: Bread.
1: Yeah, I don't really, you know, what I try to do is to relate to people where they are.
3: Here we go.
1: But
3: I feel like we're going down the
5: road. Yeah, there's 2 weeks now.
3: Right.
1: I think that, well, Junius, you know, every journey begins with the first step.
5: You are right.
1: And I would say that what I found is even in my DMs, people are like, oh, man, you're so different. And I see that all the time.
3: Again. How can I get outside of this? Oh, I know.
1: Well, I see that all the time. And since you
3: tumble out of bed and I stumble to the kitchen, pour myself a cup of ambition.
1: We'll be right back. It's the DL Hughley Show.
5: Works every time.
3: Every time.

that was Olivia Dean, Man I Need. The kids are finally back in school and you have the house all to yourself. What are you going to do? We're going to give you some of my suggestions on my top five. That's coming up after a song for when your mom and daddy were still together. Dennis Edwards, Don't Look Any Further. It's the D.L. Hughley Show.

0: That was a song when your mom and daddy were still together. Dennis Edwards, Don't Look Any Further. The kids are finally back in school. You have the house to yourself. What are you going to do? Jasmine, give us five things you can do now that the kids are back in school.
1: Woohoo! Number five, smoke weed.
2: Yeah, at the house.
0: You mean you got to wait?
1: Well, not in Texas.
2: You don't do that around the house.
3: Yeah.
0: Puff pass.
1: I'm just saying, maybe not in Texas. Number four of the top five things you can now do that the kids are back in school, have that special friend pay you a visit.
0: Yes. Now don't drop the mail off now, Ephraim.
1: Number three of the top five things you can now do to the kids are back in school. You can leave your laptop open. Just saying. Number two of the top five things you can do now the kids are back in school, day drink.
2: Day drinking and I'm thinking of me.
1: Look at. And the number one of the top five things you can now do that the kids are back in school, walk around the house naked.
0: Yeah.
3: I don't know.
0: What was that movie with if you do it when they're home, it's the Antoine Fisher story. All right, I'm about to give you a little note from the GED section. That's up in 15 minutes. It's the D.L. Hughley Show.
4: And this is what it feels like.
5: It's the D.L. Hughley Show.
0: I'll tell you, the higher you are in the draft, the more white women they actually give you. And if you're a Dallas Cowboy, come on now.
4: And this is what it feels like.
0: Amber? You go in the fifth round, you get...
6: Don't you do it, though.
0: You get a Filipino, but I'm just telling you right now.
4: And this is what it feels like.
5: Yes, yes, yes. Bringing you the fire conversation and laughter like no other.
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The new Red Bull Dragonberry Energizer is now at McDonald's, made with freeze-dried dragon fruit and made to lock in. 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

That was Leon Thomas, Mutt. So I was struck by another thing that the mayor of New York has done, Mondami. He has started a $1,000 fund for all the children in kindergarten and preschool, right, that they can start a college fund, giving every child that age $1,000. He's also opened a grocery store that was formerly a juvenile detention center. He has also sought and got tips and wages from big corporations that they owe people. He's lowered rent, has tried to freeze rent. He has visited, he has swam with people. He's scraped up snow with people, giving them jobs. He's watched the World Cup from jail. He has welcomed the stranger, like he's making sure that ICE comports himself professionally. He has made sure that people seem welcome there. He has made sure that all of the tenets of the Bible, he has enacted. And I'm listening to this kid, El Sayed, out of Michigan, who's running for senator in Michigan. And he was on Fox News with Jesse Waters, and the things he was talking about in terms of reparations, in terms of the things he wanted to do. I will say this. Show me, and I said this before and a lot of people got irritated, the Muslims are putting Christians to shame. I'm not talking about as a religion in general. I'm talking about, I have noticed that the Muslims in governance are far more concerned about the tenets of Christianity than the people who say they're Christians. Show me one Christian in governance that is leading, that is governing according to his faith. I ain't talking about the fire and brimstone part, the don'ts and the restrictions what women shouldn't do and who shouldn't be gay. I'm not talking about that. I'm talking about the love and the other things, the looking out for the stranger, the making sure people are fed, the working with the poor, to doing all the things that Christ. Show me. A Christian in governance, or a Jew in governance, or a Hindu in governance that is doing what these Muslims are doing. Show me one. I'm telling you, because these people apparently do not care what God they ascribe to. They don't care what book they read. It is all decency and humanity. And I tell you what, there used to be a time when people tried to, and I think even now all you can say, oh, they're Muslim and we should be afraid of them. And they are governing the way that their faith dictates they should. Show me a Christian doing the same thing. Show me one that is opening, that is having conversations about making life easier for their fellow man. Show me, because one of the tenets of any religion, and I don't ascribe to any. I ain't got a dog in this race, but I can just say this: religion and your faith should not be about who you look up to, but it's also about who you don't look down on. And he seems to be everything Christians say they are. Everything. And I said this before and I'll say it again. You show me one. Show me one. Anywhere in the country, from governor to mayor to city council, who is governing the way he says he lives. And I said it before and I'll say it again. These two Muslims are putting Christians in governance to shame. That's a little note from the GED section. What's Trinity's coming up next on the D.L. Hughley Show, after mint condition. It's the D.L. Hughley Show.

0: Jessica.
1: Jasmine.
2: What, man?
1: Tell these good people what's trending.
2: Well, I can tell you right now, one of the first things that's trending, and it trended all weekend, and that is this crazy story about this Texas Roadhouse. Have you seen this?
3: Yes, yes, yes.
2: Something to do with a Facebook group called the White Servers Only, and, you know, it's like hundreds of thousands of people who were there, and they're basically posting anonymously saying that they have been, let's say, first of all, they're allegations. We don't know how true they are, but apparently some white servers have been spitting in the food of black customers.
3: Yeah, that's crazy. Texas Roadhouse said it's not true. It's unfounded. Now, but, you know.
2: Well, but hold on. If you're Texas Roadhouse, would you say it's true? Would you cop to it? No, you wouldn't. Of course you'd say, that's not happening at our fabulous white linen tablecloth establishment.
3: Now, wait a minute. You're going a bridge too far now. Wait a minute. I've been there.
2: Anyway. I made it up. But anyway, of course, so there is some concern about it because now people are saying if this could happen at Texas Roadhouse, it could happen just about anywhere. You don't really know. But the truth of the matter is when you do go out to eat, you don't know what people are doing. Are they washing their hands? Are they, you know, doing all kinds of things? You just don't know. So you got to pray over it and count it all joy.
3: Yeah, that's why you say your grace.
2: If
3: you need a reason to say grace, there it is.
2: For sure. And of course, the other thing that's trending, this sad news that we got today that we lost Dolly Parton.
3: Oh,
2: 80 years old. Now, you do know her husband died in 2025, I think, because they were married and she was like, I don't know, 18 years old. They got married in 1966, by the way. Mm. And so, you know, some are speculating, including myself, that perhaps it was a broken heart. I mean, I don't know. They were together for a long time. But let's not forget, you know, Dolly Parton was not only known for her legacy in terms of music, you know, 7 decades of a career that she had, multiple generations of, you know, fans and all the like, but most importantly, her philanthropic work.
3: Yes.
2: She did a lot of things in the community. She did a lot of things to help a lot of, you know, underprivileged kids.
3: She was
2: all
3: advocate.
2: Kinds of people out.
3: She was definitely an advocate. Right?
2: Definitely that. So she will be missed. So shout out to her family and all the fans.
3: Why the good
2: Dolly
3: ones
2: Parton.
3: Going? We
2: Always
3: keep waiting
2: going.
3: For this other news. They 82. They 80 also.
2: Okay, that's enough.
3: That's enough.
2: That's enough. And that's what's trending.
3: Good Dolly Parton.
2: And that's what's trending. And that's what's trending.
4: Yep.
2: Let's say it. And that's what's trending.
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1: It's the Magic Traffic Breakdown. Let me know which way to go.
0: All right, so traffic brought to you by Audible. As we go to East Baltimore at 25th and Harford Road, is the scene of an accident right in the construction area. It's a little tricky over in that area, so watch out as you approach that situation here. It looks like southbound 395 downtown on your way towards Conway Street 95. Leaving out of downtown is actually slow. 95 here northbound from the Beltway towards the Fort McHenry Tunnel. We got 15-minute delays. Both ends of the Harbor Tunnel as you move. Looks like out in Brooklyn and over in southeast Baltimore towards the Harbor Tunnel in both directions. Watch out for slow-ups, in which we've got an accident here that has the left lane blocked on the inner loop of the Beltway on the top side. This is right at 83, moving towards Charles Street there on your travels. Also an accident downtown on Cathedral. 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
4: Hey, it's Ryan the Lion, and if you didn't hang out inside the Lion's Den, then you miss moments like this.
5: Hey, this is Al. What's up, Ryan? Appreciate you guys, man. Yes, yes, yes. Tell me something good.
4: I know one reason you should be very happy today.
5: Okay.
4: Your name did not show up in the Epstein files. Your name, I know it's not in there.
5: Hey, good, good, good.
4: Another reason you should be very happy. You're calling number 9 right now, man. Congratulations.
5: Yes. Thank you, man.
4: Let's go.
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0: It's the DL Hughley Show. 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
4: It's the D.L. Hughley Show, your 2026 edition. In case you're going to be in Boston, Massachusetts, I'll be there this Friday, Saturday, Sunday at City Winery. In Yellow Springs, Ohio, I'll be there Thursday with Dave Chappelle. Just doing that comedy thing. It's his birthday, I guess.
5: That's gonna be fun.
6: Man.
4: You know it is. Probably be
5: have to slip down there.
4: Yeah. Dolly Parton, sad news to report. She used her powers for good.
5: She really did. She was such a good egg.
4: She was. What are you talking about?
5: No, I mean, she was a good egg. She was a good person.
4: Who's a good egg?
5: You never heard that same word?
4: I've never heard. I don't hear terms like that.
5: Good person.
6: That's an old
5: I grew up listening to Dolly Parton because, you know, being born and raised in the South, in the stinking streets of Ottawa, we didn't have urban radio.
4: Stinking street of Ottawa.
5: Yeah, that's true. And it was called Sanders Road. But
6: you didn't have
5: the
6: what?
5: Point is, we didn't have urban radio.
6: You didn't have urban.
5: Yeah, we didn't have that at all. What we had was the holler.
4: She was urban.
5: But I love
4: urban, meet the other.
5: Really? I always loved her. I did.
4: I liked her too.
5: I really did. And she was such a sweet person. I had the opportunity to meet her when I worked at Gaylord at CMT. I got the opportunity to meet her and I told her.
4: I went to Dolly World.
5: You did?
4: No, I'm lying. I was trying to relate to you. I did not go to Dolly World.
5: That's terrible.
4: I'd have liked to.
7: Yeah, they don't serve martinis there.
4: Wait a minute, Junior. I'll go places that don't serve martinis.
7: Right. Okay.
5: Really? Really?
6: I'll go for that. Yep.
4: Oh, my goodness gracious. Jasmine Sanders, thank you for that.
5: You're welcome.
4: That scintillating rendition of
7: Now
4: I'll Always Love You. Skip my man Tweetum.
6: Tweetum.
4: What did you learn today? Playboy!
6: Just a rough day today. We lost Dolly Parton, and it's ironically or sadly on the exact same date that we lost Aaliyah.
4: So that was Kobe Bryant Day.
6: Yeah, Kobe Bryant Day. Well, it was his birthday. Well, his birthday was 2 days ago. Yeah. So
4: Yeah.
6: But that's just, rough day.
4: Yeah, it is. Well, on the next D.L. Hughley Show, we're going to be talking to entertainment pioneer Miss Kathy Hughes.
7: Yeah.
4: And I'm up here. Y'all be the best. Get excited. Get excited.
7: Yeah.
4: We're renegotiating contracts here.
6: I beat y'all.
4: Miss Kathy Hughes.
5: Time's some flips.
4: And plus, we're going to be getting the Deserving Someone the Shoe Booty of the Week Award. Less for that. More for her.
5: Yes. Always more for her.
4: It's the D.L. Hughley Show. We will see you on another side. Kyle, my favorite short bus operator. Pull that string. We got to go.
8: Tout, tout.
4: It's the D.L. Hughley Show. See you on the other side.
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Welcome inside Love and R&B with KG Smooth. We got the radio going up on a Tuesday, so you know I got all of the jams for you. It seems to be a kind of busy news day, so we got some things to cover, and I'll talk about that in just a little bit. But first, I need some of that morning dew. You know what I mean? Sometimes you just be feeling a certain way. You want that morning dew. I can use that right now. And welcome inside Love and R&B.

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0: You're listening to Lovin' R&B with KG Smooth. What's trending in R&B? Well, today we lost one of the good ones. Country singer Dolly Parton passes at the age of 80. The family put out a video announcing Dolly's passing.
1: Hey everyone, my name is Brian Seaver, son of Cassie Parton, and I'm representing the Parton and Owens family today, announcing the passing of my Aunt Dolly, Rebecca Parton Dean. Sister, sis, Aunt Granny to one generation and Gigi to the next. Dolly has lived in the light and is in the arms of Jesus, surely met by her parents and countless others who have watched her and longed for her to meet them in the heavens.
0: Dolly Parton, an American treasure. May she rest well. Also trending in R&B, Chaka Khan did an interview with The Observer where they had coined her a straight icon for queer visibility. So then she responded in the interview asking, a straight icon? What's the straight part? What do you mean? Straight in what ways? And then the interviewer clarified the term as heterosexual, and Chaka Khan replied, I am? How do you know what TF I am? I don't ever share that part of my life. That's nobody's business but mine. I don't care what you sleep with at night. If your heart is in the right place, that's all I care about. And finally trending, it seems as though there's this documentary on Wendy Williams that's going to be coming out on Peacock next year called Clap If You Care, The Wendy Williams Show. It's going to be detailing her cultural impact and the rise of The Wendy Williams Show. But sources close to Wendy Williams says that she was allegedly blindsided by the project and has absolutely no involvement in it, nor did she greenlight it. Man, that's messed up. And that's what's trending with Love and R&B.
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0: This is Love & R&B with KG Smooth. You know, I went through this, so I want to share this with you. Dating someone with no curiosity about you sounds exhausting. If you're not curious about me, you don't like me. You can be attracted to me. You can enjoy my attention. You can like how I make you feel. But if you don't wonder what I think, what I love, what makes me laugh, what makes me quiet, or who I am beneath what you can see, then you don't like me. You just like the experience of me. Be with someone who isn't just there for the title. Someone who feels like a best friend in the ordinary moments, a spiritual partner in the growth, and a soulmate in the quiet. Someone who stays because they want to, not because they have to. That is a passage from the book, The Quiet Art of Noticing. Stay with me. Next hour, the vibes continue. This is Love & R&B.
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